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I love Metallica's Black Album. I do. So many great songs on it. But have you ever listened to the guys on YouTube that rewrite it and re-record it, those songs, as if they were recorded for And Justice for All? Sort of the guitar tone, the vibe, everything. Oh, there was some core thrash metal Metallica tracks in there. What if, right? Here's Billy Idol, White Wedding. I got 3 Days Grace, Animal I Have Become coming up next, and Soundgarden after that.

Three Days Grace have done such a phenomenal job maintaining their signature sound over the years. Well, some people would say Five Finger Death Punch have drifted away from their signature sound. And Zoltan Bathory says, we're getting back to the heavy stuff. Check it out, an Odyssey check-in with Zoltan from Five Finger Death Punch. You can read it over at 933theplanetrocks.com.

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1: 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Scattered showers and thunderstorms tonight.

0: a low temperature of 68 degrees. Thunderstorms Tuesday with a high of 80. Wednesday, scattered thunderstorms with a high temperature around 86 degrees. I'm meteorologist Ray Miller on 93.3 The Planet. Right now, it's 86.
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1: When I wake up, the Pretty Reckless, 93.3 The Planet rocks. There's blacking out. There's also something new they're calling browning out. Browning out's like when you remember little pieces and parts. Oddly enough, it's the brown liquor that makes you black out. So, make it make sense. Here's Nirvana, All Apologies. I got Judas Priest next.

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0: or
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They wrote the song Kashmir while traveling through Kashmir, India. Led Zeppelin, 93.3, The Planet Rock's very on the nose. Hey, Evanescence just dropped a brand new album on Friday. I got the first single from it, Who Will You Follow, coming up into the 9 o'clock hour.

Think back for a second. What is the angriest a coworker has ever made you? You're probably like, Diesel, that's a daily occurrence. It's hard to pick one. Did it ever come to blows? Did you take it to HR? Did you let it go? I bet it never drove you to want to fling scalding hot oil on someone. A McDonald's kid, a 20-year-old employee of McDonald's in Yuba City, California, has been in the ICU for more than a week with severe burns across his face, neck, arm, and back after a fellow employee flung hot oil on him in an argument. Unbelievable. You can see the photos. They're gnarly on my Diesel on Radio Facebook page. This is Bon Jovi.

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You can text in the word dad for a chance to win AC/DC tickets. If not, you get nothing. Nothing for it. So hang out. Just a minute. Be patient. 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
1: 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Scattered showers and thunderstorms tonight with a low temperature of 68 degrees. Thunderstorms Tuesday with a high of 80. Wednesday, scattered thunderstorms with a high temperature around 86 degrees. I'm meteorologist Ray Miller on 93.3 The Planet. Right now, it's 86.

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Yeah, right. 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
5: 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Regular folks and roofers have different things in their heads when you ask them about valleys. You think they're a lovely green oasis between the mountaintops. Roofers think they're a problem. Valleys are what we call those V-shaped areas where the slope of the gable meets the slope of the roof. It's where all the water that's flowing off of your shingles pools together on its way to the gutters. And pooling water is bad. If a roof is going to leak, chances are it's going to leak there. But like the Army Corps of Engineers rerouting the Mississippi, we send all that water into the valley on purpose. 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That's where experience comes in. 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Because the longevity and durability of your home's roof depends on that valley and depends on that guy. Guy Roofing. You got a roof, you got a guy.
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I love sound design. It's one of my favorite things. Like, figuring out how they made a monster sound in a movie, so damn cool to me. 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

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Don't Want to Go Home Tonight. I got Red Hot Chili Peppers next. 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

You know, spilling your coffee is an accident. 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Bumping someone else's fender is an accident. I don't think that Ricky had an accident. I think Ricky had a problem. I think Ricky was crying out for help. 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
1: A nation of 4 million people, less than 30 years old as a country, Croatia had reached one World Cup semifinal in 1998. 20 years later, Luka Modric, 5'8", captain, the boy who'd grown up under shell fire during the war, dragged a new generation to the final 3 knockout matches in a row, went to extra time. 2 went to penalties. Roughly 120 miles run by the squad in 3 matches. They lost the final to France 4-2. Modric won the golden ball anyway. He took it home, set it on a shelf, and went back to Real Madrid. Croatia's tiny coast was a scene of red and white.
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1: 19 years old, Kylian Mbappe, the boy from north of Paris, round of 16 against Argentina, against Lionel Messi himself. He won a penalty by sprinting from one penalty area to another in 9 seconds. He scored twice in the second half. France won 4-3 in one of the wildest knockout matches the World Cup has ever seen. Mbappe became the first teenager since Pele in 1958 to score multiple goals in a knockout stage match. He'd score again in the final against Croatia. France lifted the trophy. Mbappe donated his entire World Cup salary to charity. The torch passing in real time on the grass in Kazan. A generation looked up and recognized its new face.
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5: Good morning, everyone.
6: Yeah, whatever.
7: Yeah, you wild woman?
5: I am not wild.
7: That's why we need a Patron. You got to call it everything on the Patron.
6: I know. You hear all these things Paige was saying.
7: Goodness.
6: That's so crazy.
7: Talk about how she can't wait to get home so she can just get naked and just lay there. This, that, and the
5: other.
7: That's
5: true. I'll be naked later on, for sure.
6: You going to be streaming?
5: No. I'll be laying there after my surgery. So.
6: Oh, yeah. Yeah. God, that was off the air, too.
7: Paige is getting implants today. She wants to go to size up.
6: She's going to Coconuts.
5: I'm
6: going to
5: have a butt.
7: Coconuts.
5: Oh, God, Lord. All right. Well, Sharon Osbourne has words for all these people that, you know, it caused so much controversy, but it really isn't, because Ozzy was okay with this before he passed away, according to Jack.
6: His fake music?
5: No. Sharon Osbourne has words for those saying that AI Ozzy is a cash grab.
6: That's why I said.
7: Why don't we never do a character called Selfish Osbourne? We got to now. Have Sharon? Selfish Osbourne.
6: Oh, I got it now.
7: All right, look, if you just heard that, don't pull over and laugh at that one. Save it for a real funny one.
5: So this is more organized. It's
6: Monday. Well, it sounded like shellfish.
5: So Sharon and Jack.
7: It did a little.
5: They weren't real happy with the latest accusations on their AI avatar of Ozzy.
6: If I got some Jack, I ain't Sharon. I'll tell you
5: Jack
6: right now.
5: Jack says, it isn't Chat GPT with Ozzy's face on it. He says, quote, this is a closed AI, so it's not connected to the internet. We build a database with only information that either my dad said or was accurate or was written accurately.
6: Oh, okay. Okay.
5: You know, and I understand maybe they wanted to do that for something. There's so many rumors going around with Ozzy, like Orlando, Universal Orlando Studios, that... Another rumor that's going around on Reddit is that there's going to be a Halloween Ozzy thing down there. And
7: it's the truth of some of that stuff.
5: I don't know.
6: What about the one that he transferred his soul into the body of Youngblood?
7: Oh, he could have. I'm telling you, man. Youngblood.
6: That's a real rumor. Somebody sent that to me for conspiracy mysteries.
5: That's creepy.
7: Youngblood's popularity is like that of a vampire.
6: Yeah.
7: I don't know if he kind of almost looks like one.
6: Ozzy's last concert, like they performed together, and like Ozzy's like on this throne, and the guy like gets down and bows, and Ozzy puts a crown on his head, like he was passing the torch to him. It was weird. I watched the video, but I don't believe it.
7: Dude, women love that dude.
6: Youngblood.
5: He is good.

0: like half naked all the time everywhere. I think that's why they want to go see him.
1: I'm a simpleton. I spell it the right way and couldn't find him.
0: He spells it like gravy. Spells his.
1: Yeah, like Y-U-N-G. Young gravy, but there's no O's in the blood, right? He's mm-hmm. just young. See, it's weird. You can't spell it right anymore. Young blood.
0: I thought he was a rapper when I first heard it. Young blood. I'm like, oh, okay. Does he hang out with NBA?
1: God,
0: like, I don't know.
1: He's got strills like Pippin. Dude he's must be good. Doing coke like crazy.
2: But he can hit notes and he can sing, and that's a rarity.
1: So who cares? It says Youngblood, the stage name of Dominic Richard Harrison, is a British singer-songwriter who blends punk, hip-hop, and alternate influences into his genre-bending music.
2: But he's good, because years ago when Stone Man was in, a couple years ago, he saw him.
3: Ah, I was in what?
2: In England.
3: I dressed up like Youngblood for Halloween one year.
2: Saw him at a bar, so he was really good.
1: Must have put pennies in his nose.
0: Kind of make your strills bigger.
1: So he always talent. Looks like he smells something. You know? It's like when you are excited, your eyes get like, his nose does that.
0: Yeah.
1: Says that he's known for his pink socks and wolfish grin.
0: Mm. What about Youngblood?
2: Pink socks.
1: Oh, I was talking about Stone Man. Now, he doesn't even wear shoes.
2: Sometimes he does. All right, so there's a new trend on TikTok. I'm never on TikTok, so I don't know.
0: I don't know what the trends are.
1: God. If you got on TikTok, they'd have to build 4 more data centers.
2: I'd be making more videos.
0: A lot of content.
2: I don't know. I just have fun with my friends. Do you mind?
1: They think
2: I'm funny. It's all jokes, and it's not anything to take seriously.
1: And I will say the picture that she did, I still call it airbrushing. I know it's not even photoshopping, but the one where she took the ex-boyfriend out and put the other guy in.
0: Yeah,
1: that I saw. She showed me the real pic, the original. That's really what she looked like.
0: It's a great picture.
1: Yeah, God.
0: You know what, friends? She's talking about too the Tite twins. You know what I'm saying?
1: Yes. Yes.
2: Yeah. And everybody's like, love Taylor. The plaid wallpaper. We did have plaid wallpaper in our house, and we had a blue countertop in California. My mom had.
1: Remember that for the book.
0: Too wild out there.
2: They're like,
1: this is where Joe's
2: wallpaper.
1: Like, I don't care about your home, child.
2: Yeah, I just said, well,
1: do something funny.
2: None
1: clown.
2: Of us like that wallpaper. My mother put it up because she was wallpaper crazy. Back in the day.
1: Fun.
2: Anyways. So
1: when are you gonna do a podcast? Come on.
0: Oh. Naked podcast.
2: Naked pod.
0: Mix them all together.
2: Me and Tanya.
1: Well, you see her camera view. She still wouldn't show her blankies on the thing.
0: Joe would be volunteering to run that podcast. I think he'd give up the big real estate guys to run that one.
1: Oh, they're not big.
2: Oh, no. I don't know what you're talking about.
0: Joe's our podcast liaison here at Odyssey.
1: Oh, yes.
0: So if you got a pod here, he runs them.
1: Yeah, he's the podcast guru.
2: Oh.
0: He's a creative services director. So if you're doing
2: a pod.
0: What
2: about you guys doing a pod again?
0: Whew. That might be fun, actually. But we would
2: what
0: have
2: would
0: to be like.
2: What
1: would
2: you call it?
1: Oh, okay.
2: Bro.
1: Don't get that conversation Dude. Started again. Bro. Why don't we bring up doing another boys' night instead? that'll get that.
2: One-nighter.
1: Faster.
2: One offer. Go to a movie and go play golf. That's what you usually do.
1: Yeah.
0: These are awful titles. Come back when you have better titles.
2: All right, then.
0: We'll talk about it.
2: All right, so this trend on TikTok where people are putting pickles in their Sauvignon Blanc.
0: Is that a glass?
2: It's
0: or
2: a wine. Which is funny because it's kind of gross. There was another trend that they were putting jalapenos in white wine. Why don't we just leave things alone and not mix things up, people? What is wrong with you?
0: Why do you want to drink wine and get diarrhea at the same time?
1: What is... I saw an ad. Was it McDonald's or somewhere does different versions? You know how like they had those freestyles, Coca-Cola, but now they're doing these, I think, special for McDonald's. So you have Berry Sprite, but then there's Dirty Dr. Pepper. Like, what is that?
0: Yeah, refreshers. See, I don't know because is dirty soda, does that have alcohol in it?
1: I don't know, but
2: I
1: saw another thing the other day that I don't want to say millennials. What?
0: Millennials.
1: What's the one before or the one after?
0: Oh, is that X?
1: X. Oh, no, Y.
0: Why?
1: Like my daughter's age. They're in, early 20s.
0: I don't know.
1: Whatever that generation beta? Is. One's I should beta. Know that, I suppose. But it was saying that they are now getting into ice cream floats, and they think they invented them.
2: Because
1: some TikToker put ice cream in his Coca-Cola, and it became a trend, and they didn't realize it was already a trend for, like, I don't know, 100 years, whatever it's been.
2: We used to buy vanilla ice cream and put it in our own root beer.
1: I hated them. You know what my mom did that I thought was the sickest thing in the world? Many of you probably did. She would get the smaller Coke bottles, the glass ones, and she would get a pack of peanuts and put the peanuts into the Coke.
2: That was popular.
0: Oh, yeah. I never did that.
1: Bleh. Salt in your Coca-Cola?
0: Don't knock it till you try it, baby.
1: This is when they still had cocaine in the Coca-Cola. Mm-hmm. It was good.
0: Mix it with the nuts.
4: Hey, baby.
1: Hey, Mom. That's yeah, getting two references peanuts. Today.
2: That was kind of bizarre.
1: It's a combination of it's a root beer. Root beer float with a tangy twist. Tangy.
2: See, I like
0: a lot of refreshers.
2: Do you like root beer?
1: I don't.
0: No, not really.
2: I do.
0: It's too gimmicky. I don't like the gimmicky syruped up.
2: But you got to get a really good root beer.
1: I like ginger beer.
0: I had a grape soda 2 weeks ago. I couldn't even finish it. I'm like, too sweet. Want a grape soda. Yeah, it was too syrupy.
1: I don't know. You saying that makes me want a cheer wine right now.
0: Oh, man, a diet one. I used to freeze them. And just eat the ice. I ate so much ice.
1: How much ice have you eaten over the course of your life?
0: I was eating ice left and right.
1: Did you eat ice this weekend?
2: Do you crave ice?
0: Both. I did eat ice this weekend. I don't even ask. I just like.
1: For immigrant listeners, we're not talking about the group. That's nice. Ice meaning.
0: You're supposed to let somebody know before you eat ice. I don't. I just go right to it.
1: You eat ice without saying?
0: Yeah.
1: You know, they say it's bad for your teeth.
2: It's terrible for your teeth. But if you're craving it, do you crave it?
0: Well, sometimes, yeah. Because but not right now.
2: You could be anemic.
0: Oh, is that bad? The point?
2: No, I mean, if you're anemic, you crave ice.
1: Do you eat ice when you eat out?
0: Oh, yeah, you have to then.
1: You do?
0: Because
1: like
0: I'm not,
1: in public, and like at a restaurant.
0: I'll eat ice in public for sure.
1: Oh, my God.
0: Doesn't bother me one bit, buddy. You one got iota. No I'll pull over and eat ice.
2: Because I used to like to eat ice, and
0: what
2: my doctor told me I had my blood done and I was anemic. It's just
0: your doctor. You need a different doctor. Because if a doctor's telling you not to eat ice,
2: yes,
0: something's wrong.
1: There are many that try to convince people to do that.
0: Now don't do it in traffic. You should pull over.
1: Yeah.
2: No.
0: Because if you eat ice while you're trying to drive, you get distracted too easily.
2: I like my ice crushed.
0: Well, hang on now.
1: Damn, woman.
0: What does that mean?
1: I don't know.

0: All right. The Rise Guys at AOL.com. I want to get as many of these in as possible.
1: Oh, you must have a big old sack this week.
0: Well, yeah, and it's that thing where I thought about doing this next time. I'm going to, like, print them all out and then wave them in front of Paige and let her pick one. Okay. You know what I mean? That way, like...
1: Yeah. People ask too much about Paige. That's what I tell them when they ask me. Like,
2: what do they ask?
0: Trying to
2: you?
0: Coerce you into getting OnlyFans.
1: Oh, what's her bra size? Does she have an OnlyFans yet? Does she really drive that slow?
0: Are they real?
2: Does she really
0: get that one a lot?
2: Are they real?
0: I was like, real nice.
1: Why does she like it when you do the creepy voice? I was like, I don't know, man.
2: It's hot.
1: I don't know what it is.
0: But he does it. He's talking about
2: bad things.
3: Talking about bad stuff. Dirty stuff.
0: All right, see, things like that will get us not reading more emails.
3: I'm put you in a headlock and throw you against the wall.
0: Horny giggling. That's what I call it. She horny does. Giggling. Yeah. Hey, guys, I've got a conspiracy mystery for Matthew.
2: Ooh.
0: It's been driving me crazy. Growing up, I swear the store was called Payless Shoes, not Payless Shoe Shores. Shoe Shores. God.
1: No, I know exactly what he's talking
0: about.
1: See,
0: this is what happens when I don't talk for 2 days.
2: Oh, my God.
1: What they are talking about, he or she, they...
0: Everybody I know called it Payless Shoe Store, but one day it seemed like all the signs said Payless Shoe Source. So here's where it gets weird. I started looking online to find old commercials, newspaper ads, and photos that used both names. Some people insist it was always Payless Shoe Source. Others, like my family and friends, remember Payless Shoe Stores like I do. Was this a rebrand, or is this another one of those Mandela effects like you talk about?
2: Oh, Lord.
0: Why would a company spend millions building a national brand about I think they meant around, Payless Shoes, only to tack on the word source later? So what happened? Did the company change the name? I'd love to hear you dig into this one. Signed a P1 confused shoe shopper. Somebody's writing emails to make me have problems with speech.
1: That's what it is.
0: There's a lot of S words in there.
1: That's why he's giving you some tongue twisters.
0: I have not heard that one.
1: Did they merge with the source?
0: The magazine?
1: Yeah.
0: I don't...
1: they wouldn't tell you if they did.
0: Paige quoted them earlier in headlines. She said, according to the source.
1: Yep.
0: Let's see.
1: I hated going there.
0: I remembered Payless Shoe Store. I don't remember source. But I will Google it, because it's that thing where, here's the one, Berenstain Bears. I can honestly say I don't remember. I remember the books, but I can't tell you that.
1: I remember the books. I don't remember the name.
0: The one that Mandela, I want to say that I thought that he died in prison, I swear. But again, very young, I could have misremembered. But the Fruit of the Loom cornucopia. That's the one all day I Dude, can say, like, I remember that.
1: Was never there.
0: Bull crap. That and the monocle from Monopoly Man. That's the other one.
1: Mr. Moneybags?
0: If that's his name.
1: Wait, are they saying that he didn't have a monocle?
0: Yes. He never had it.
1: I could have swore I saw him with one.
0: He never, ever had one. I know. I remember the cornucopia on Fruit of the Loom.
1: Well, that one, now I'm worked. I can't remember either way.
0: I do. I do remember that. I remember that. Now... The other one that people remember, what's the one with peanut butter? It's...
1: Goober Grape?
0: No, there's a brand. People are screaming it at the radio. Jif. Jif and Jiffy.
2: Oh.
0: And I don't remember which one's which now.
1: I thought Jif is the real one, right? Like, that's what it always was.
0: And people remember Jiffy? I don't remember. A Jiffy, I think of getting lubes. Oil changes, basically. Yeah. Changes. That's right.
1: Nuttala? Nobody says that one right.
0: Nuttala.
2: Nuttala.
0: Nuttala. Yeah, that's
2: yummy.
0: I'm looking at the logo right now. I remember Payless Shoe Stores. I don't remember source.
1: Look, if you're wearing Fruit of the Looms right now, send us a picture of the tag. Like, pull over, or get your buddy to take it.
0: People have looked online and they can't find them. So if there was a time continuum, whatever, alternate universe, it wouldn't exist anymore for whatever reason. Like, somebody went back in a time machine and said, they went into the marketing meeting and says, don't put the cornucopia in there. Trust me. Don't do it.
1: Don't do it.
0: Why? Because Trump got a time machine, and he said that this is going to be very important. He made a bet in the future.
1: We're going to take off the underwear, the cornucopia, or whatever it is. It's not going on the undies.
0: That's the one I remember, man. I do.
1: Plus, why is the grape on here? Get rid of the grape.
0: Why was the grape black?
1: He would ask
0: the
1: that.
0: The brain
1: why?
0: Was a black guy. I was like, why?

0: Why do we have racist underwear? I don't get it.
1: Big fat guy was in Apple. I remember that one. The little the orange was like a look like could have been someone. Could have been an international person. Let's just say. Yeah, I remember the whole crew.
0: That's the only fruit you let in your underwear.
1: Damn right. No mind saying that.
2: Some watermelon.
0: Man.
1: Well, look who's talking. Do you ever get stopped at the door leaving a produce stand? Man, you need to pay for this.
2: No.
0: Take that shirt off.
2: Never.
0: We know what you got in there.
1: Let's thump them and see how ripe they are.
2: How about some broccoli and okra? Nobody stopped me.
0: Putting that in your bra, like, man, you got some weird nipples. So you got your nipples.
2: I don't kinda, put anything
0: your nipples are like
2: bra.
0: Okra.
1: Your nipples are shaped like florets. Okay, I'll get in another one here. When you guys were talking that morning about if you could freeze time, what would you do? I thought y'all's answers were terrible, and I mean just awful. It says a lot about when you said you would break a law if you could freeze time. Okay. Hell, Fat Boy saying he would stare down women's clothes. I forgot what your answer to that. Fat Boy saying that he would stare down women's clothes, meaning looking down their shirts and up their dresses, is probably something that would get him arrested right now, to be honest.
0: Dang it, man.
1: I'm sure it would, actually. I don't know why that. I expected better answers. I was hoping at least. You guys are funny, but don't get me wrong. Sometimes your thought processes are effed up. P13 for a dollar.
0: God. Or is that our dude from Portugal?
1: Oh.
0: Is that who it really is?
1: Don't
0: want to hear about the personal stuff.
1: What was his name?
0: God dang it. It was just last week, man.
2: You can't remember.
1: John.
0: Don't get mad at us. I can look real quick.
1: John or Tom?
0: I don't want to look.
2: Steve?
1: John.
0: I don't think it was
1: John
0: Steve.
1: John or Tom?
0: Ah, dang it.
1: Or was it Bob?
0: Three letters.
1: Three?
0: Yep.
1: Dan.
0: Nope. Well, this would be fun.
1: Giving the letter, give it away.
0: Jay.
1: John. Jed.
2: Joe
0: from Portugal.
1: Yes.
0: You get Monster Jam tickets. Congrats.
1: Congratulations, Paige.
0: You get to go get a free high smelling all that gas.
1: You like methane?
0: That's why.
1: You have to work here.
0: Right. That's why everybody wanted to go. Like, I got some Monster Jam tickets, man. That gas smelling good. Yeah.
2: It's loud, though, too.
1: Well, you're too old then. That's what they always say.
2: No, but, you know, the kids are screaming.
0: Yeah, they are. They all got mullets and flat tops, too, usually.
1: Dear Saviors of Morning Radio, I've been at my job for 10 years, and COVID-19 really changed things for us. Our company, I guess, realized they didn't need as much management as they had, so they cut a bunch of them. Guess what? I don't have a boss no more. I really don't. I answer to the company, but as far as a direct supervisor, I can tell why you're not getting pushed, dude. Your spelling sucks.
0: You missed the first word last week.
1: Which word?
0: Which word was it?
1: I missed the first word?
0: We had our spelling off.
1: Oh.
0: No, Friday is what it was. It was a hard one, though.
1: Oh. I don't have one no more. Me and my coworker tried to figure this out the other day, and we don't even have a regional manager. We have an HR rep, but if something happened that management needed to attend to, then we would have to send word up the ladder to corporate. It's a weird feeling, but I heard y'all talk about something similar about not feeling like you had a boss. So how do you handle it? Also, I can play your show as loud as I want to in my effing office now, LOL. Daryl in Charlotte.
0: Daryl.
1: I think I've said before, it feels not in like our boss isn't like working, but he kind of lets us do our thing, kind of hands off, you know, like.
0: Yeah. But if you think about everybody else in the building, I feel like we're the only ones that really have a boss.
1: Because some people's bosses like don't even live in the state.
0: Yeah, that's odd.
1: Like to listen to them, they would have to get on the app.
0: Somebody, I won't say who they are, downstairs said, go look on my desk for something. And I looked on their desk, and I'm like, I don't think this person's been here in months.
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0: what? You missed the previous Rise Guys morning show? A true P1 would have never let that happen. So here's what the Rise Guys have been up to on 93.3 The Planet.
1: All right.
2: Sorry.
1: You had to. You know, like who owns what? Who owns what? It all just, you know, you follow the money trail essentially through through Google and
3: follow the money.
1: Like that place that I mentioned, the Advanced Publications that owns Reddit and Warner Brothers and Discovery and part of Charter and all this stuff, their headquarters are at the One World Trade Center.
4: Oh, really?
1: Yeah.
4: They're about to merge again too, right?
1: Who is?
4: Warner and somebody. There's another, it'd be another merger.
1: Warner Brothers Discovery?
4: Is that the one Netflix just bowed out of? Warner was about to merge, but somebody's trying to get Warner.
1: Oh, I don't know.
4: I may have to go back and double check.
1: Probably Hulu.
2: Probably.
4: Everything's trying to consolidate.
2: I'll be owned by one company.
1: Well, yeah. Like I said years ago that eventually, like, our paychecks will just sign them over to Amazon. Like, they will, you know, pharmaceuticals, groceries, the whole nine yards. And you may not have a choice.
4: Oh,
1: you know?
4: That's what it was.
2: We'll just get our...
1: They'll start their own post office way they got them damn trucks now.
2: It sounds so much like social.

0: capitalism.
1: Slightly.
0: I mean, it's so scary.
2: I can't believe I forgot.
1: What?
2: Paramount Skydance. About to acquire Warner Brothers.
0: Oh.
1: Paramount Skydance.
2: Yeah, because you know Skydance and Paramount, they merged. That was approved. You know, hence why everybody's getting knocked off of 60 Minutes.
1: Well, so, okay. Like, nerd talk, like, CBS Viacom, what's that now?
2: Well, CBS Radio's done. That got shut down. The news division.
1: Yeah.
2: I don't know if Viacom's even a thing anymore.
1: Wow.
2: The company.
1: Wow.
2: Netflix tried to get Warner Brothers.
0: I haven't heard about Viacom in a long time.
1: God, yeah. This is where I, like, ring a bell, say, thank you, Lord, knock on wood.
0: Yeah.
1: I've worked at the same place for 23 years.
0: I know.
1: That's pretty freaking crazy.
0: Amazing.
1: Like, my cousin, what's up? Amy, and I can't remember your husband's name. No, it's Jason. It's Jason. She put on Instagram over the weekend our 28th wedding anniversary, and I'm like, holy crap. I said that. I was like, to hear that these days is unheard of.
0: It's an accomplishment.
1: You know, like, that is amazing.
2: So Viacom and CBS merged in 2019, forming Paramount Global. Which now, you know, Paramount, Skydance, everything
1: so
2: is
1: getting... So it all is going to go. God.
2: Yeah.
1: God. Okay. So I was thinking about this. Walmart. Okay? Like, Walmart is, like, not slowly even. I mean, they screwed up. They let Amazon take that from them. I mean, they really did. Like, Amazon started off with books. That was it. And then they was like, oh, we can do all this stuff. Same way Sam Walton. Now, people... Sam Walton's kind of looked at as a hero in a sense, like hard, and he was, by all accounts, hardworking man from Arkansas. I believe Bentonville, Arkansas. And
2: if it was true what you were led to believe.
1: That's the thing, is that like legend story of Sam Walton being this hardworking man and, you know, built this big, but he really screwed, the way I'm looking at it, he screwed over the mom and pops by undercutting their prices. Because that was the thing, he would sell more at a higher volume at a lower price. So he'd sell something and make a penny on it. Some things lose money on. Loss leaders.
2: Eggs.
1: Loss leader.
2: This is before they became a grocery store, too.
1: Right. So.
2: You wonder who told him, hey, you need to expand.
1: Like, or did he? Like, we've been around, like, all these years. But then that's only within, like, when did Walmart start? I mean, I know when they...
2: God, I used to work there. I used to know this.
1: They went public in like the 70s, but I don't know when... Okay, so it's... God, 1962. I thought it was earlier than that.
0: Wow.
1: So, you know, he would go in and let's say mom and pop were buying this item for 50 cents and selling it for a dollar, your traditional 2X. He would come in and sell it for 75 cents. And slowly, you know, started the franchises. Yep. And then, boom.
2: Now cheap. It's still cheaper.
1: Still to this day.
2: But remember what they sold you on in the beginning, the very beginning of Walmart.
1: Falling prices.
2: American goods only.
1: Oh.
2: I don't know if that was ever the case.
1: Also, they had the big, like, you know, we've talked many times about them censoring music for us. You know,
2: Kmart didn't.
1: No.
2: You can get all kind of filthy stuff at Kmart.
1: No.
2: Even the covers.
1: So, like...
2: Of the albums.
1: Was there like a dark side to Sam? Like, is that a documentary that we need to get somebody to make?
2: Yes. Why has nobody ever made the documentary on Sam Walton? Who got to him? Who filled his head?
1: I mean, because like the story of the McDonald's brothers and Ray Kroc, like that whole story, like without that movie, most people wouldn't know. You know, that's a great movie. The Founder with Michael Keaton. Awesome movie. But like, and then you find out, oh, it wasn't even his idea. He took it from, he bought it from these two brothers and left them with pennies, and then suddenly he's a real estate magnate.
2: Sounds like another story, right? Facebook.
1: It sounds very familiar, doesn't it? What's up, Wonder Voss? Winklevoss.
0: Winklevoss.
1: Wonder Voice.
2: That should be Winklevoss, since there's two. But.
1: That's what they call Stephen Thompson's mother. Wonder Voice. She's a beautiful singer.
0: Yeah.
1: Beautiful singer. I've heard her many times.
2: You know how many Waltons yearly benefit off of having that name?
1: To Jerome?
2: The billions.
1: Bill?
2: So many of them.
1: Rest in peace. Okay.
2: Hell enough to buy the Denver Broncos. One of them.
1: On average, what does the average Walmart store make a day? I have the info.
2: A day?
1: Yeah.
2: Oh. Now, this is tough because almost all of them now have grocery stores. They're all super.
1: Yeah, but some of them are them little, you know, them half-ass or neighborhood ones. I don't like them either.
2: You don't like neighborhood markets?
1: Because I get in there and I'm going there for the lack of crowd, generally. But then I'm in there and I'm like, God bless it. I need some dish towels or something, you know, something that the neighborhood one doesn't have.
2: I'm trying to do some quick math because I know one of the smallest grocery stores in town, what they do a day, because I knew the manager. So I'm going to say your average Walmart, probably 80 to 100,000 a day.
0: I was thinking that too, 100.
1: 178,000.
2: 178? Wow.
1: $65 million per year per store. God bless. $713 billion annual revenue. But how many stores do you think? And see, this seems low to me because I feel like I could think of that many around here. How many stores do they have in America? This sounds like a commercial for Walmart. Nobody's out there not knowing what Walmart is, so it's not a commercial.
2: Oh, my God.
1: It's like talking about YouTube. Why? That's not a commercial.
2: 2,000?
1: Stores?
2: Yeah.
1: Oh, Lord.
2: Across the country?
1: 10,900.
2: God,
1: that
2: almighty.
1: Seems low to me, though. How many?
2: I wasn't counting neighborhood markets either.
1: Well, is that counting Sam's Club and Johnny Dollar, or what's the other one called?
0: Johnny Dollar.
1: What's the one?
2: Oh.
1: It's inside the damn gym.
2: Oh, that's not his, is it?
1: I thought it was.
2: Is it? It might be.
1: I thought it was like he named it after his brother. Or they named it after his brother.
2: You talk about Mighty Dollar?
1: No. There used to be one in Easley or Berea where they have the Universal Circus.
2: What is this? Dang it. What is that?
1: I don't know. It don't matter. It doesn't matter.
2: You're not talking about Ollie's, are you?
1: Ah!
0: Yeah.
2: Really? I didn't know they were
0: Ollie's
2: connected.
0: I thought.
2: Gabe's. How many brothers Sam have? It's my brother Gabe. It's my brother Ollie.
1: So very interesting.
2: Steve and Barry.
1: McDonald's has 13,706 locations. So that amazes me. God, it seems like there would be way more than that. That's way too many. Yeah. But it's,
2: I bet you anything, Dollar General is more than both by a good bit.
1: And this is probably where I'm using the Google AI. I'm messing with the water supply right now, guys. But I'm doing this so I can find
2: AOC's
1: it faster.
2: AOC's Jar Dirty Water? Not as making as
1: you
2: much.
1: You said Dollar Tree or General?
2: Dollar General.
1: DG.
2: Because they make a lot of money.
1: What's that one where they're like putting those together, Dollar General and somebody else? They're like doing
0: they're
1: those.
0: Merging.
2: Well, they were doing it stores. They were doing it with the Dollar Tree, but some of those have dropped off. Now, Dollar General Markets, they got some of those too.
1: Yeah. Oh, where it's like.
2: It's like a grocery store.
1: But not everything's.
0: A dollar.
1: Wow.
2: I'm telling you, man, it was surprising.
1: Wow, that surprised me. Dollar General. 20,959 stores.
2: And they're all in upstate South Carolina.
1: That was at the end of 2025. They're opening 127 more this year. God, where? This is why we don't have anywhere to live.
2: They put them in places where, like, there is nothing. And they make a lot of money.
1: You know what? I'm going to predict the future right now. Back when they closed down the textiles in the 80s, and you left all these abandoned-ass mills, that many of them were still beautiful. But then they go in, they buy them for pennies, and then they put lofts in there and sell them for $500,000 a piece. I predict in the future,
0: people will
1: live in apartments inside old Dollar Generals.
2: God, they could.
1: Old Dollar Generals, because they're going to have all the land.

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5: Mm-hmm. Would you want a sassy Roomba? No.
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3: The Rise Guys suck. Tickle it, guys.

0: sir, yes sir, yes sir. I was saying it. I had to. Your computer's screwy. I'll tell you what.
1: I love to beat the piss out of whoever messes with this at night. Cause
0: I think...
1: I mean, like, relentlessly.
0: I feel like... See, this is the thing, and you know, this doesn't come with any kind of... oh, by the way, good morning. It is Tuesday, June 9th, 2026, 6-9.
1: Hey, Tuesday!
0: And so when I say this, I don't have any malice, but, like, none of that, like, has any...

0: bearing on me.
1: Yeah.
0: But I see what it does for you. And as a, I'll give you a good example. As a performer, because let's be honest here, that's what we do. We are performers.
1: It is what we're doing.
0: And if, or as they put on the, in the building, which I've hated it. People with real egos would love it, but they just refer to us as talent. Their sales were talent. Their sales were talent.
1: You're like, come on, man.
0: I was like, I love it. I love it, but it seems bougie. So, it doesn't, you know, affect my job, but when I see it affecting you. So if you're a guitarist and you're like, yeah, I'm ready to go out here and shred.
1: Hell yeah.
0: And then you go out there and then the freaking roadie is changed the colors on your speaker.
1: Or he stuck all your picks up his ass or whatever.
0: Something just, you know, something funky. And you're like, God bless it. I wanted to go on and shred.
1: And there's this pick band. It's so I
0: like. Sound like freaking Wayne's World, like on meth.
1: I'll do the stuff in the afternoons to get stuff set up for the next day's show.
0: Yes,
1: and I'll tell the boss, "Hey, we're good to go." So he's not doing anything, but when I get back in here, the stuff is all jumbled up.
0: Well. Yeah, I've got a new background on mine, which is weird. It's a blue flower. What's the significance of that?
1: I know what you're talking about now.
0: Yeah,
1: I think it's one of those base Windows.
0: Oh, so things. Something got factory reset or something. Who'd put that? Why would that even be an option? What kind of Q would be sitting around with that on there, and by that I mean a quagmire type. With some kind of like,
1: month.
0: Oh, it's a blue flower. That makes you feel good while you're at work. You need to have a big old red rose on there, or some kind of like a tree made of money. That'd motivate me.
1: Look, I don't want to do this, but email obviously isn't working. You think if I offered like the engineers oral favors, like maybe we get the stuff we need to. Because the printer up here has no toner, and
0: I've
1: asked.
0: You have to watch that, though. One of them would take a toe sucking when you say oral favors.
1: And I don't want to do it, but...
0: Happily married, but he's got a foot fetish. I'm sure of it.
1: I know what's going to happen. Like, we're using...
0: Now they don't know which one I'm talking about. But that's the fun part.
1: Either one. Us and another show, you know, we use the same printer.
0: Yeah.
1: So now we're using the one downstairs. I'm like, okay, well, the same thing's going to happen down here that happened up here. We're going to use it, and then nothing's going to get replaced.
0: You know, one of the funny things that aggravated you during the COVID times was when, there was the shortage with paper. Not shortage, but I guess we just didn't order enough paper.
1: Oh, yeah.
0: So you had to go to the reserves, and stuff was being printed out on pastel yellow paper. Why we even had that, I'll never know. It must have been an Easter promo.
1: Well, before that, before the last CEO tried to destroy the company his dad built, he implemented a system that I guess his wife came up with for us to put code numbers in to save paper or whatever. Oh,
0: yes.
1: So that
0: kinda, was that your one thing?
1: Oh, yeah, really, that whole thing.
0: Well, I mean, you know, if you're... that's a weird predicament to be in when you're... If you're... Whether it's male or female... but if your like husband is like a CEO, I'm thinking of Mercedes Moné now. When it's weird with her too. Like I can't decide if I'm attracted to her or not. I don't think I am, but I enjoy her wrestling. But I don't think
1: it's hard to put a finger on it. Like
0: I know, it's like
1: you're not ugly by any means.
0: No,
1: are you super hot? Probably not.
0: Yeah. But I get weird vibes from her. But nevertheless, CEO, you can't just be stay at home, go play tennis, work in the garden. You have to have some kind of platform. It's like the first ladies, you know, Nancy Reagan. She didn't want drugs.
1: Mommy.
0: She said she wanted us to say no. She made or was influencing making Dare.
1: Well, we know the most famous one of all this. Freaking Tipper in the censorship.
0: Oh boy. Well, God, Elizabeth Dole too. I mean, crap. Liz Cheney. God. Liz Cheney.
1: Mary.

0: Three Cheney.
1: So they have to have, you know, three some Cheney. Kind of, and that's not me in demeaning. They don't. They probably are like, hey, what's my platform going to be? I want to go after trafficked kids. I mean, not, you know, after them. I'm going to chase you, trafficked kids.
0: I don't know what Melania's is, but to be fair, I didn't know what Biden's was either. Jilly.
1: Melania's was, take my name out of those files. It should not be there. I did not know Ghislaine like that.
0: Leave me out the files.
1: She came out with like a press release about that before it even came out. Like they were ready for that.
0: I saw the parade last night. Not a parade, but you know, the police escort Trump going down, I guess, one of the main New York roads. Yeah. I've only been there once. I don't know the roads.
1: Yeah.
0: A lot of people standing
1: by.
0: God,
1: what is the main road of Times Square?
0: Oh, I don't know, man. That's how you tell people from New York. They spout off all these road names. And
1: hey, forget about it.
0: Hey, this is on.
1: What, do you want a hard roll?
0: 15th and whatever the hell, you know. It's on Flatbush Ave. How you doing?
1: I want to look that up. That's so funny. That's
0: but you should know the roads where you are. If I say 291, you know.
1: Well, it's easier in a small. Even here in Greenville, it's blown freaking straight up to the ceiling. We still got a main street. That is the main vein of commerce. Times Square is at the junction of Broadway and 7th Avenue. Stretching from West 42nd Street to West 47th Street. So is there a South 47th Street? Oh. Like they had so many streets they had to, we can't be on 247th Street. Like think about that.
0: The fact that they know all those neighborhoods and where they are.
1: Yes.
0: Like a Soho and a Tribeca and whatever the hell that
1: they
0: means.
1: They call them boroughs up there, but like down here we call them mill villages.
0: Pretty much. So that's the same as saying like a Dunedin or a Nickeltown, right?
1: Right. Yes. Yeah, Judson. We don't want to give all the glory to Poe Mill all the time. There are many others.
0: Boy, you love that.
1: Oh, Fortner's. What's Josh Fortner's mill? Damn.
0: He hails from Saxon. He'll tell
1: Saxon,
0: you.
1: That's it. That's what I always remember. Saxon. Man,
0: I was in New York City once 20 years ago, and I remember not knowing where the hell I was and then asking the cop on a horse, like, where am I going? And the whole time I'm waiting for the horse to take a dump in Times Square, I'm like staring at him. It's odd to see a horse in New York City.
1: Well, it's odd to see a horse on pavement, really, anywhere that you're not expecting it. I mean, if you're going to pony rides, which I did that as a kid, and it was on pavement, I thought that was so weird.
0: Yeah, has it not freaked the horse out?
1: Well, and plus, they're wearing metal shoes, essentially, so that's going to be even hotter. Like, think about that for a freaking minute.
0: Yeah,
1: you out there barefoot? They ain't wearing socks. They got metal flats on, essentially, standing on pavement, walking my fat ass around in a circle.
0: I ended up doing.
1: It was on one of them little spindle things.
0: I didn't know where I was, and I'm trying to go to.
1: I was at the Anderson Jockey Lot. It sure as hell was. First time I rode a pony was at the Jockey Lot. That's right.
0: They put them on the. Just walking a circle on that little...
1: Yeah, that little turnstile thing, man. It was kind of sad, but I had a good time. I bought a little foam rubber cowboy hat that day. The first one. What'd you call me?
0: I still want to know why Trump was at the game, because I got the impression he did not want to go. But somebody's like, hey, you got to start going to some stuff, I guess.
1: Paying off some...
0: Because he looked bored when they showed him.
1: I think when you do stuff like that, you're paying some receipts on some debt. Not physical, but like... put us over, definitely like UFC. Like,
0: oh, yeah.
1: Trump was at WrestleMania a couple times, but it's because it was at his hotel. Taj Mahal.
0: Yeah.
1: Trump Mahal.
0: I think in general, he gets bored easily with a lot of stuff.
1: Well, he's older. I mean, like, crap. I'm 50, and I start blinking at, like, 8:30. Like, oof.
0: Do you think the Iran stuff is, like, maybe it could have been solved already, but he just kind of gets bored and just goes back and forth? Like,
1: yeah, ask Pete.
0: Let's do it different today.
1: Pete Hedgepeth. I tell you what, man.
0: I feel like you're trying to say hedgehog.
1: Davis, Johnson, and Smith. God. Hedgepeth. God bless, man.

0: You think he'll just send off emails, Trump, like to Rubio or whatever, to hey, come to the Oval?
1: I think he literally fires off emails. Like, I think he uses bomb emojis in emails. You know, the one with like the face and the head exploding. Yeah.
0: Do you think he's sitting on the desk like playing with tchotchkes or whatever he's got?
1: He's actually petitioning Apple to get a school on fire emoji. He wants that done. You think that's awful.
0: Tells I don't know, like Caroline to go, hey, like go to the window, and then his ass is just like pressed against it.
1: Tell you what, she popped that kid out and was back at work fast.
0: I'm telling you.
1: We don't believe any FMLA.
0: You gotta come back.
1: FMLA.
0: I got nobody to look at.
1: She's good at her job, though. She's probably one of the best ones I've seen, no matter who she's representing. She don't take any crap.
0: I love how
1: Stephanopoulos wouldn't either, but like she does it with like some sternness in her voice. Like, you're not going to double talk me, pal.
0: I love how the like if you're on conservative talk or there's not really liberal talk.
1: They tried. They tried.
0: But you can call like anybody whatever you want, and it's okay because it's under the guise of politics. So they call remember Jen Psaki?
1: Oh yeah.
0: They call her the ginger commie.
1: Yeah. Like,
0: God dang it. It
1: Jen Psaki. Yeah. It does seem like, I mean, just a, you know, just a guy looking at politics around the country. It does seem like Americans don't want to run for office anymore.
0: God dang it. Look at that ad we just saw.
1: I know. Like, that's just here. Like, I've seen.
0: Fooled me for a second.
1: Other races going on. By the way, today is election day.
0: Thank God.
1: Certainly, yeah, really. Well, our accounting team downstairs is saying, no, let's extend it more.
0: No, I'm going to miss the one ad with shows Ron Reddy in his little beret.
1: Oh, man.
0: Because he donates to art museums.
1: I'll tell you what, they need to get him some lifted shoes or something. They really do. I mean, really, really do. He's got the Reddy complex.
0: I know. I feel like he and Ralph Norman are going to fist fight at some point.
1: But with him, you know, being Trump going to the game and stuff like did. He and Goodell are close. But the NFL doesn't need any more shine. Like the NFL, they probably they got all that from Taylor. You know, they're rolling pretty. I mean, the NFL is an institution. It is the pastime of America.
0: Dude,
1: soon to be taken over probably by soccer.
0: There was oh my God, the World Cup. Let's get that over with.
1: I agree with that.
0: There were so many people there last night. I mean, like so many famous people, more so than usual.
1: Really?
0: Like on, you see right courtside, there's Bob Kraft. He's there. Bloomberg's there. He got ran into during a play. So there's a lot of money right beside each other. And then you look, and there's freaking Ari Emanuel sitting courtside. So you wonder, like, who's actually paying for these tickets?
1: God.
0: Not Chalamet or Tina Fey or any of those people.
1: Like, that's a solid point. Because, you know, you find that out about, you know, celebrities when they go out to red carpet, whatever's, and the $200,000 necklace they're wearing. Well, that was furnished to me by Ben Baller. You know, like they're just it's promotional. You know, they're giving it back to them, and they'll get the goodie bags and all that stuff. But like, it sets this motion into, you know, keeping up with the Joneses. Well, we've been married 10 years. I deserve a $200,000 necklace from Ben Baller.
0: Or from freaking...
1: Or Pon Chase or whatever you want to say. Seiko.
0: How are we getting works? Now, there are a lot of people in New York City, and there are a lot of millionaires there. So I look last night when the game starts and the place is packed.
1: Yeah.
0: There ain't an empty seat in the house. So I don't want to hear any more crap about, oh, tickets are too expensive, nobody can get in. It's always full.
1: But so do you think those billionaires sitting there, you think they're just, promotional consideration by the team?
0: Well,
1: or the league, I guess it would be, because it's the finals.
0: See, that could be for the league. I know the team has like a little roster of celebrities they give tickets to.
1: Yeah.
0: But like your Bloombergs and your Crafts, I don't know if they bought tickets or if they were, you know, Dolan's doing favors for them. Say, here, well, come on in. I don't know how the ownership courtesy extends to other leagues.
1: Well, I think would it be in the finals? It's like the World Series, like, you know, Major League Baseball gets jurisdiction over it, like as far as, you know, all that goes. But, that's interesting. Yeah, because, where are the fans at that point? You know what I mean? Like, that's...
0: I mean, they had a lot of watch parties, but that place is packed.
1: Like, it slowly seems like the old Greek Coliseum, you know, where you, obviously there's not pictures, but you know, the royal were sitting down near the, or in their little coopas up there, you know. But then the common man would be, you know, standing on a hill watching from a distance, you know.
0: Yeah. It's always the case of Wimbledon, too. You're like, okay, which celebrities are here? And they're all wearing suits.
1: Oh,
0: Dave,
1: man.
0: Grohl was there wearing a suit. I'm like, this is weird.
1: I mean, maybe you're into tennis. I mean, that's cool. It is one of those things where, like, it's like when the Kentucky Derby. Like,
0: oh, my God.
1: I guarantee you the people that are, like, locally, they'll do the parties.
0: Yeah,
1: they'll do the parties. We're not into the event. We're into drinking with themes. Like, that's what it boils down to. But yet, you ever go to a Super Bowl party where everybody put on cleats and short pull-up pants? Or
0: I'd go if they did.
1: Or, you know, black, you know, eye mascara, black. You know, blacked out or whatever. Like, Paige would walk in looking like Marilyn Manson with her eyes like, Paige had some surgery yesterday. She just remembered yesterday.
0: She did.
1: She's like, oh, my God, I have surgery. She had surgery. So she's, quote, working from home today.
0: She got one boob reduced. Couldn't afford both.
1: That is not true.
0: They
1: couldn't afford just one.
0: I've known people that have went to the Kentucky Derby, and they got, like, I guess it's like a little box seat, like your average kind of go into it. So they put you a little kiosk there so you can bet or whatever.
1: Yeah.
0: And somebody will bring you drinks.
1: Oh, you don't even have to go up to the old window like in the movies anymore? No, that's probably good.
0: But they're way far away. Yeah. Obviously, I guess it's going just to go. But
1: yeah.
0: I was like, horse racing, I don't get. Like, and if you like gave me tickets to the Kentucky Derby, like I never went to the local steeplechase. It's like, I don't get it. I would probably rather eat a crab sandwich than actually go to the Kentucky Derby.
1: Well, I've been to the Masters, but it was opportunistic for me to go to the Masters when I went to the Masters.
0: Like, I would go to that once because you feel like you got to go,
1: yeah,
0: to check it out. I don't care about the cheap food because I don't like, you know.
1: I don't like. Yeah, I'll go to Duke's if I want it.
0: Yeah, if I want to.
1: If I want an affordable, good sandwich, but like. And even when I went, like the first, I've been twice, but the first year I went was the first year Tiger played and won.
0: 97.
1: Yeah. And then, so I had some exclusives and got to like meet 80% of the people that played in the Masters. I mean, that was freaking great.
0: I want to go now just to watch him walk, Tiger. See what that looks like. See how he can move around. Old taunt.
1: Walking around looking like Paige. Buckets.
0: I think he's had more back surgeries than Hogan at this point.
1: Yeah.
0: Brother.
1: Yeah, I mean, you know, it's weird. I mean, I guess if you take a picture of yourself from like 98 and put it right beside one now, especially one where you just got into an accident when you were drunk, and you can, like when they show those bright-eyed pictures of Tiger wearing the red shirt and then show the mugshot, it's like, God, that, what a downfall. Like, you're so wealthy, you could have hired a driver. Like, you want to drink, like all those golfers drink all the time usually. The new ones don't. The new ones are like really into it with the tech and all this crap.
0: Or body conscious or whatever.
1: Yeah, like they're over there drinking raw eggs. Meanwhile, Arnold Palmer was drinking an Arnold Palmer.
0: Well, do you remember the reason why Tiger doesn't have a driver, right? Because that came out.
1: Well, no.
0: Because people close to him say that he doesn't want anybody to know what he's doing, where he's going.
1: Well,
0: so like, but he can't drive for S.
1: Tiger, if you're going out tonight, so are they.
0: Like, you're a horrible driver, man.
1: Yeah. Oddly enough, you're a horrible driver.
0: I'm like, God dang.
1: Has John Daly gotten a DUI at this point? I don't recall him having gotten one.
0: God, I don't know.
1: And he drives his own. As a matter of fact, I've met him at the friggin' Masters. Actually, at the Hooters. At the Masters.
0: He's got his own.
1: He was set up with his Winnebago selling old clubs.
0: Look, I'm
1: not even kidding.
0: I know Augusta's hoity-toity, but Daly's got to get a lifetime exemption just because of the crowd he brings. Just going to mix it up a little bit.
1: Oh, yeah. Well,
0: guy.
1: Especially now. Like, he's totally like, okay. Oh, John Daly has zero DUIs.
0: Zero. Now, Billy Joel would tell you he does too, but I'm going to have to check the record on that one. Cause
1: yeah. Did John Daly do pretrial intervention twice?
0: He might have.
1: Is that what it is?
0: He might have found a judge to give him one, like old Sorsby found a judge.
1: Oh, shoot.
0: Did you see that story?
1: Yeah, man.
0: Oh, my God. Everybody's acting like it's the death of college football. Like, well, come on. Crap's going on left and right. This kid who gambles and he gets another year, like, okay, big deal. How about slush funds at school?

0: Bulls had before Neil. How about bitch about that?
1: Yeah.
0: How about what Ole Miss did to Clemson? What? Bitch about that.
1: Oh.
0: About the kid. The kid's already enrolled in Clemson. He transfers from Cal. So the coach, Ole Miss, is texting him. I'll give you $2 million, you know. Kid quit school. He bought a car here. He was living in a nice place. I know where he was living. So he quits school and then transfers to Ole Miss, and it's a big thing. It's tampering. It really is.
1: Wow.
0: No matter, you know, how you cut it. But, look, I get it. If you're the Ole Miss coach, you're trying, right? You might as well send him a text and see if you can, you know, buy him. That says more about the kid and his family than it does to the coach.
1: Yeah, but if you're like, there's no – man, that's let's break and come back. Just stay on time in a sense because, like, you know – if you're like Arch Manning or whatever, like, okay, you know, like, even if you get hurt your senior year, you're fine. You're okay. You were fine before you ever started playing football. You were born. You were fine. But some of these guys.
0: Marshall would be the same way, Peyton's son.
1: College might be the only football they ever play. So, like, you got to weigh out those options. I mean, let's be honest. It ain't for the education. It hasn't been for the education.
0: Nope. So it's like, you know, it's
1: but at the same time, I talk out of the other side of my mouth and say I hate the disloyalty that players have, you know, where they just like four colleges now, right? At least
0: it was a lot. Let's see, it was Clemson, Florida State, Oregon State,
1: and not I thought in that he went order. To California.
0: Well, he's drafted now. He got drafted by the Chargers, but he did go to three schools.
1: Yeah, that's right. Okay,
0: but some of these guys are like 4 and 5. Like, come on, man.
1: Yeah.
0: But look, the system lets them do it, so you might as well.
1: Yeah, and like the pros, they don't give a damn. Like, oh, he transferred back and forth. We're probably going to, you know, waive him in a year anyway, so who cares? Which I think is crap, too.
0: They don't care what's going on in college because they take, you know, what, a small percentile of these guys anyway.
1: Yeah.
0: They get drafted.
1: Yeah.
0: So they let them do whatever.
1: Isn't it weird that, like, if old Tony at the factory had a anvil fall on his leg and crush it, the company would pay him. He would be paid probably handsomely if he worked at a good company, you know, blah, blah, blah. But if a football player twists the hell out of his ankle and he can't ever walk again, they'll just wave his ass. It's done.
0: Yeah. You know, look, I'm all for these guys making money. I'm just curious.
1: I know. I'm over here saying, oh, poor millionaires.
0: I'm just curious to know how much some players got to, you know, if they sign autographs at a big box retailer.
1: Yeah.
0: You know, for a couple hours. You know, was that a couple grand a piece? Like, what does that pay?
1: I know numbers on some.
0: They're already getting nil money just to even sign, you know. Ferrelli, who we're talking about, the player from Cal, he got, $1 million to come here.
1: I will write down one name, and I want you to guess, and then I'll write down. I can't say this publicly, but if you know me, I'll tell you. All right, there's the name.
0: Let's see what you got there.
1: Just don't say it.
0: Oh, you know, he was one of the ones that I saw.
1: 2 hours, what do you think?
0: I know this is probably not right. I'll say $2,000.
1: $2,500.
0: Really?
1: Yeah. $2,500, yeah.
0: Now, this person you wrote down
1: is
0: going to have a big year.
1: Yeah.
0: Now, that's going to jump up. It's probably going to be, you know, a prospect.
1: Yeah, oh, yeah.
0: Like a draft prospect, a high one.
1: Yeah, got to get him early.
0: Now, I saw
1: I know the guy that when I met Peyton Manning brought him in to a show in Atlanta. Peyton Manning was already the number one draft pick going to the Colts. He'd already finished it. It's the summer in between. 2 hours. Now, again, you remember that year of 98.
0: Yeah.
1: But 2 hours was $10,000.
0: God.
1: Dude. For Peyton Manning.
0: That player you wrote down has got a fast food deal already, too. So
1: for real?
0: It's got to pay him a good little bit.
1: You know, we don't have that in our resume. Or not our resume. Our portfolio, whatever that term would be.
0: We also don't have people looking out for our well-being financially. Like
1: well,
0: those guys
1: yeah,
0: do.
1: But I don't. Well, that's a good point. But I mean, like, you know, we got lawyers, we've got automobile dealerships, we got bank mortgagers.
0: Yep.
1: We've got all. How are we not the face of a freaking restaurant by now?
0: We love our partners.
1: My
0: we
1: Lord,
0: put us on a restaurant.
1: I mean, from Bojangles to Jimmy's Family. Bring it.
0: Now, don't put us on one years and years ago that we got that was impossible to find and like had weird hours.
1: That was I appreciated the effort, but yeah, you can't have a part-time restaurant. You really can't.
0: Like hook us up with
1: and
0: something.
1: And you can't
0: good.
1: Have not normal business hours. Like we're not open this coming Monday. And the reason would be is because they were getting their pool cleaned. I mean, you just got to keep normal hours. You really do. And you need to be off a major road, a major thoroughfare, not off of.

0: freaking one of those frontage roads where people discard animals. That was not the spot for that
1: shout
0: place.
1: Out.
0: That was not the spot.
1: You know what? Show us an influencer that gets these deals going and let me talk to them for a little bit.
0: Right.
1: So how are you out here pimping yourself to get all this done? What do we need to do? But I'm always told you can't step on toes if you know what I'm talking about. You can't bypass certain people.
0: Well, those certain people are just there with their hand out.
1: They do a good job of bypassing us sometimes.
0: That's a solid point right there.
1: But anyway.
0: How many tickets you get to see Teddy Swims? I'm just kidding.
1: Oh, my God. You know what? You know why I didn't? Because they have signs all throughout town on my way to work that are talking about
0: roads closed.
1: Yeah.
0: Yeah.
1: I'm like, oh, I don't want no part of that. Because that, oh, I can't say that. Let's just say the place he was playing at might have had a logistics issue last time. They had a big show.
0: Yeah.
1: As far as people getting in and out.
0: Yeah. Uh-huh.
1: Now, maybe that's been fixed.
0: I heard it has.
1: Good, because it's going to be a lot more people at this.
0: Yeah, that was the first, like, you gotta learn from that first one, you know?
1: People love Theodore Swims.
0: Yeah, yeah. He's a wild-looking character. He looks like...
1: He is.
0: Like,
1: what's the guy's name? The chef.
0: He looks like Elton John and Jelly Roll from, like, 5 years ago had a kid. Right?
1: Yeah, he does.
0: Yeah.
1: And I think he's got his ears gauged, too, right?
0: Oh, big.
1: So he's wild.
0: Yeah, like, they're just, like, I think he's got actual doorknobs in his ears.
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0: an actress, too.
1: Yeah, that's not in this moment.
0: No.
1: The one that was in freaking Grinch.
0: Yeah. That's her. But
1: Taylor Momsen.
0: Yep.
1: What's the band?
0: Pretty Reckless.
1: Pretty Reckless, that's right.
0: What's the other one you're talking about? Is that the one that goes blah, blah, blah, blah?
1: Yeah. They did. They played Last Birthday Bash. Last Birthday Bash. That's tough to say.
0: Might have been the last one.
1: I really think it was.
0: If there's another one, Jangle Me No Lodo Show.
1: That was the one where I got a little bit of a talking to after stage announcements. But it was like, hey, you know what? I understand the passion.
0: Yeah, come here.
1: But I cussed like crazy on the microphone at the... It was the Monster Corwinus Arena then.
0: Come here a second, guy.
1: I was like, that was some effing rock and roll right there. What the blank?
0: Shit, just kept dropping it.
1: Yeah. Mark come up on stage and start pulling the cord out of my hands. All right. Have a seat. Cut it out.
0: Let me get this back on track. Hey, you guys ready to rock?
1: Yeah.
0: What if he started doing it? Like, hey, I can do it, but you can't. If we have another birthday bash, I'm going to tell you straight up. I'm going to get tickets from here and sell them for $2,000 a piece. I don't care who it is.
1: Okay.
0: If everybody else can make money off it,
1: who?
0: I'm going to sell them to.
1: Who made money?
0: Like, anybody. Like, if you go to StubHub, SeatGeek, you can list your own price. I thought it was illegal, but I guess it's not.
1: Some artists put it in there that you can't sell them for more than. Although, I don't know how they...
0: I mean...
1: How that... It dictates.
0: We can't do that in person.
1: No.
0: I get caught doing that in person, you know.
1: Yeah.
0: It's my ass, but if I go through a reseller...
1: Well...
0: Then I can argue over the coals.
1: If you opened a casino in your home where, you know, you're... You have like 15 football games on, and you start. I mean, you're operating a casino, but if four or five of you sit in the living room doing it on the phone, it's fine.
0: You remember we used to hear that? Stories would come out of so and so had an illegal gaming parlor in his house.
1: Yeah. So which always involved hookers, too.
0: Or they always had one of those machines from a place in town that I won't say, that they always acquired.
1: I'm reporting to you.
0: It's like, how do you get a machine? It's like in the house. One of the guys had two.
1: What happened to all those machines? Somebody with the last name Collins, get on the phone. What happened to all those? I'd like to have one for the house.
0: Like,
1: that'd be fun.
0: I'd like to have a few.
1: Yeah.
0: Where are they? Since David Beasley, ran against poker machines.
1: Buried them with the Confederate flag.
0: God, why can we not gamble? But Jim Hodges, the only reason he was governor, it might have been the last Democratic governor of the state, was because of the lottery.
1: Yeah.
0: We can have that. McMaster's cool with that because he wants to advocate, you know, debit card transactions over cash.
1: Because the payoff, or at least the scheme with the lottery in South Carolina was, that's where they'll get you. They're like, hey, you're against gambling, aren't you? Yes.
0: That's where they try to get you.
1: But don't you want kids to get a better education? Well, yes. Well, here's how we can do that.
0: I don't know. I get bitter about that, too.
1: Here's how we can do that. Why?
0: I don't want most people to have it better than me, even the next generation. Like, I guess that's where I am. I'm selfish.
1: You're a baby boomer at heart. You really are.
0: I might be.
1: You're a baby boomer at heart.
0: Like, I want mines first.
1: Yeah, but I understand that part about, like, wanting the, especially, like, I always say this when we do the toy drive with the Greenville Law Enforcement Center, Elio Santa.
0: Yep, always a fun time. What's up, Bart? I got to send you some more bids, Bart.
1: Even if you don't care about the kids, you know, you heartless son of a gun, at least, like, if they have a good sense of their community as a kid, they may not grow up with a chip on their shoulder and turn a crime. I really think that could possibly be, at least it's a good sales pitch. But I do believe that that could be the case. Because you grow up with a chip on your shoulder, you're going to hate the community around you because you didn't get one up on it.
0: Do you remember the best story? It wasn't from law enforcement. This is when we were working with the Marines. And they were talking about doling out the toys and how the kids would fight and try to, you know, renegotiate for different toys.
1: Oh, yeah. They would sit there and be trading.
0: And the guy said, the one kid said, I only get one.
1: And then the one got into a fight because he was being clowned because he wanted a doll. And the other kids started, like, fighting him because they were calling him bad words and stuff. That's crazy.
0: Don't do
1: but
0: that,
1: But you
0: man.
1: See
0: it's
1: the way
0: month.
1: The parents do when the freaking Pokemon shows up at Costco.

0: Oh, Lord.
1: Like, where do they learn it at? I wonder.
0: Or, you know, ball games. Going to your local ball games.
1: Like, the baby boomers taught us that, too, I think. Back at pre that, like, did their pallets of collectibles go out at a store and people started fighting over it? Food rationing, yes. They did that with cheese lines and the bread and all that stuff, I know. But with actual items.
0: You've seen it now with these liquidation stores. People line up out the door still.
1: Yeah, thinking they're going to find, you think these things are being put out blindly? Do you really? Do you think when the wholesaler ships those pallets out, do you think they're going to throw in these dozen iPhones?
0: I won't say the name of the store, but there is a store that exists in the upstate just so old ladies can go there and fight over floral print shirts.
1: Oh, really?
0: Yeah. I'm like, this is why you exist, so you can get these biddies.
1: Yeah,
0: all up in a tizzy against each other.
1: Was that one my family was into? Is that one of the stores?
0: I don't remember if they were, but they might be. We might know the heir of the franchise because he wrestled too.
1: Oh, okay, I was thinking of Hamrick's.
2: I need some help waking up.
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6: 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We'll see a few scattered showers and thunderstorms here for today with cloudy skies, a high around 81. Tonight, mostly cloudy, low near 68. Wednesday, a chance for showers and storms late, partly sunny skies, a high of 87. I'm meteorologist Jennifer Vujcic on 93.3 The Planet. Currently, it's 75.

0: Planet Road Rage traffic.
1: Northbound 85, it's 4 miles at 15 miles an hour from Woodruff Road to Pelham Road. Southbound 85, it's 7 miles at 20 miles an hour from Highway 101 to Pelham Road. Your drive either direction on 85 between Greenville and Spartanburg is an extra 20 to 30 minutes under current conditions. From the News Talk 98.9 WORD Traffic Center, I'm Bill Brooks on 93.3 The Planet.
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2: I love the Rise Guys.

0: She hates that song.
1: You know what?
2: And you played it on my rejoin week. How dare you?
0: Okay, what's wrong with you?
2: That's a really good one, though. I don't. I've never heard of a bra being called flopper stoppers, but that's kind of cool.
0: Are they satin? Now, I know the bras she gets are very expensive, because of what's going in them.
2: Yeah.
0: I mean, they got to.
2: It's like the seatbelt in your car versus like a NASCAR.
0: She was going to one place where they were like $1.50 a piece.
2: Yeah.
0: She had to, because, you know.
2: Did Peter North have to buy expensive underwear?
0: He had to buy extra durable prophylactics, maybe.
2: Yeah.
0: The ones that can hold like a few gallons.
2: I can see the heat coming off her bra right now. Between my legs.
0: The bra is running hot tonight. We'll pop one side off and let them flop.
2: By the way, yes, Paige had, it was an emergency surgery.
0: We didn't find out about it till.
2: Yeah.
0: Kind of late.
2: She put it on. I didn't click on it because I have a very weak stomach. You would look at it and say, wow, it looks pretty strong, but I have a very weak stomach. But it was already flagged on Instagram that.
0: What'd she put up?
2: I don't know. I didn't click on it. It's a. You can view it if you want to. I'm not trying to promote her thing. I mean, I'm not trying to. But.
0: It could be a news.
2: It was already community guidelines saying. Gross picture or whatever it says. And it's like, oh, I don't want to look at it. I don't want to look at it.
0: Oh, I want kind of, well.
2: But it just said, like, you know, put on there, oh, I had some surgery done.
0: Oh, I can't see it. She must have taken it off.
2: I would read the text that she sent this morning, but she hates when I do that. And I don't want to do things people don't like to do. These meds have gotten me woozy and sick at my stomach.
0: Woozy.
2: I'm in a lot of pain after my blank surgery yesterday.
0: And woozy. I still don't know what she got done.
2: I mean, she said it in here.
0: Did she?
2: Yeah.
0: I might have been out of the room.
2: Probably.
0: Is it tooth related?
2: Yeah.
0: Maybe. Could it have been one or two?
2: She sat on one of her dog's teeth. Yeah. I don't want to give too much away. That's on there. But
0: I don't know if it applies to teeth, does it?
2: Oh,
0: I think just genitals.
2: I thought it was just your privates only.
0: I think it is.
2: Hold on. You know what? That's a good. I will. I'll do a live watch. Someone said to watch it live.
0: I'm not allowed to ask how big her OB's fingers are or anything.
2: Oh, it's gone.
0: Yeah, I couldn't find it. I don't know if she's up. She probably took it off.
2: Oh, yeah. Cause she hates when she gets guidelined. She's like, they're gonna take it from me.
0: Oh, she doesn't like it.
2: I won't be able to. Make more tricksy fantasy vids.
0: I got a notification. I'm like, what'd you post? I don't know. It was years ago.
2: Man, she must have took it down. Well, sorry for telling you guys. Anyway, when we come back, truth and consequences, and I do want to preface this.

0: by saying, I don't know that this has ever happened before, but the guy that we're going to, it might be confusing. The person that we're going to talk to has the same name as one of us in the room. So you have to just kind of like follow the voices, I guess.
1: I thought I was the only football, but I guess there's another one. That's his name, football.
0: We're going to talk to Fabe from Charlotte. No, we're going to talk to this guy. He's going to confront a coworker, which sounds easy enough.
1: Well, it's risky, though, because I'm assuming everybody's going to work still.
0: You mean like working from home or whatever?
1: Some people like that drama, though. They like doing it before, and then they're like, you know what? I'll go to work.
0: Well, I think his impression is he couldn't do it at work, so he's going to do it before work on the radio.
1: Ooh, I wouldn't do it that way, but I'm glad he is.
0: Yeah. But anyway, he's going to perhaps risk his job to profess something. Ooh, boy, it's some good teases right now. Now you're all wondering, what's his name, Matt or Jeremy? Which one is it? What if it's Paige? Well, you're not here. Good morning, everybody.
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6: 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We'll see a few scattered showers and thunderstorms here for today with cloudy skies, a high around 81. Tonight, mostly cloudy, low near 68. Wednesday, a chance for showers and storms late, partly sunny skies, a high of 87. I'm meteorologist Jennifer Wojcicki on 93.3 The Planet. Currently, it's 75.
2: And now, Planet Road Rage Traffic.
7: Northbound 85, it's 4 miles at 15 miles an hour from Woodruff Road to Pelham Road. Southbound 85, it's 7 miles at 20 miles an hour from Highway 101 to Pelham Road. Your drive either direction on 85 between Greenville and Spartanburg is an extra 20 to 30 minutes under current conditions. From the News Talk 98.9 WORD Traffic Center, I'm Bill Brooks on 93.3 The Planet.

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1: Oh my god.

0: don't see her listening to this.
1: I don't either. That's what we're saying. We think when Paige picks out songs, she picks them out for us. It's not like real songs that she likes.
0: Yeah, I don't know what she was. I never heard this song.
1: I didn't know. I've never known her to listen to country. But you know what? It's about time she got it figured out.
0: I love country.
1: I'm leaving to go work for Big Black Country.
0: I love other countries, but.
1: I'm patriot. I'm a patriot.
0: Cigarette.
1: Who sings it for real?
0: Ella Langley.
1: I've never heard this one before. I don't even really know the Taxes song.
0: Taxes?
1: Taxes. I hate whoever screwed with this monitor.
0: Are you still, got the blue flower going?
1: They reverted it back to factory reset, whatever they did. And now everything's too, I'll say it, it's too small. I'm having to make the... I had to put the screen at 115. You know, the magnification of it or whatever. And I ain't but freaking foot from it.
0: Can you wait till 9 o'clock till somebody gets here to fix it for you?
1: I'm just going to fly off the seat of my pants, which I forgot to wear this morning.
0: Oh, no, he's crotchless, folks. Yeah, assless chaps.
1: I just wore the chaperones only. I've got two parents on a field trip on each leg. All right. So we told you that, that's a good, Paige just said before she hates country music. Why would she pick this?
0: Yeah, I don't think
1: she likes Ella Langley, though. So
0: that was her first job doing country music.
1: That's true. She was Lori Clark.
0: I don't think she liked it. Not very much.
1: Here's the latest from, here's the latest from Randy Travis. It's called Chattahoochee.
0: Chattahoochee. Here's the Island Jack.
1: We're giving out free burgers and grape snow cones today at my remote.
0: It's all right to be a little bitty.
1: Okay, so I'll let the cat out of the bag. I said that we're going to do Truth and Consequences, and that I don't recall this. I mean, it's probably happened, I'm sure of it, but it's been rare that it's happened that we get someone who has our name as well. Not like Fat Boy or Matt Man.
0: I don't think it's ever happened before.
1: That's never happened. But we do have Matthew on the phone right now. Matthew, what's up, man?
2: Hey, guys.
1: Hey, you said you ain't nervous, are you?
2: I am nervous, honestly, yeah.
1: Okay.
0: That's usually a good sign for us, Matthew.
1: Yeah, Matthew.
0: You don't know which one I'm talking to, do you?
1: Yeah, he was talking to you. How about this? He's Matthew, I'm Matt Man. That's okay. The way we'll do it.
0: That'll
1: so,
0: work.
1: Matthew, explain your situation here, because I'll be honest, when I read the initial email that people fill out on the website to do Truth and Consequences, I'll be honest, I immediately said this is a terrible idea. I really did.
2: Okay, yeah. I work with this girl.
1: Right, which is the dangerous part, which you know. See,
2: I'm saying that. That's what I'm saying.
1: Right.
0: We know when you have a work crush, it never ends normal. There's always something going on.
2: No. But here's the thing. We've always kind of clicked. Like, we talk every day at work. We joke around. We send memes. I mean, all that kind of stuff.
1: Yeah. So already friends at work.
2: Yeah, absolutely.
1: And how long have you known her, worked there, whatever?
2: About 3 years now.
1: Three years?
0: God, you've been sitting there quietly this whole time trying to...
2: No, it's not like that.
1: Starving for it. I remember 2.5 years ago when you wore that blue dress. Oh, my God, that was so good.
0: Oh, yeah, that's kind of creepy.
2: She was in a relationship the whole time, so, I mean, I just kind of respected that.
1: Okay, all right. Well, that's good of you.
2: Yeah, I mean, I'm not going to cross the line. I never tried anything weird or anything, but now she's single. I'm sitting here thinking, you know, if I don't at least try, then, well, I'm probably going to regret it forever.
0: Dude, that's what I'm talking about. I don't know what people still say, but YOLO. You got to YOLO.
2: Exactly.

0: YOLO is BS, is what it is. And also, I mean, I do say go after your dreams and stuff, but, you know, after a while, you know, the you don't chase them quite as hard. Now, this is tough because y'all work together. So let's say that, and here's the game plan. You're going to call her here in a moment, and you're going to say, hey, look, like you said to us, we've been friends. I know you're out of this relationship. I mean, you're close enough to know that she's, you know, she broke up with her guy or whatever. So, what happens if we do this and she's like, no, like what happens?
1: Yeah. I mean, honestly, I think we're good enough friends that, I mean, it's not going to get weird.
2: You know, that's easy to say now, but if you get humiliated when you talk to her, that's a different story.
0: Because you got to go to work.
1: No. It's fine. I mean, worst case, she says no. We laugh about it later.
0: Yeah, I don't know about that. I don't know if you're going to be laughing about it. It's going to be weird.
2: Even her like, she laughs.
0: I'll tell you, I said this on the radio one day, and I won't say where it was again, but I slipped my number to somebody who worked at a business that I went to from time to time. And the number was taken, and I never got a phone call. And then I went back, and that person would be there. Nothing was ever. It was just awkward.
2: The person you gave that number to might be the guy I went to school with, and I gave my number to.
0: It's a woman.
2: I gave a buddy my number 3 times. He still hasn't called.
0: Oh, okay.
2: I'm tired of talking to his wife to see how he's doing.
0: Hopefully she says no, that it's just, you know, she just laughs about it later. Oh, Lord. Remember you asked me out on the radio. That's
2: you better crazy. Hope she does.
1: Yeah, I mean, I just feel like, you know, life's short, man. People sit around too long waiting on what if. So let's try it.
0: That part I agree with for sure. The what ifs of
1: honestly,
0: life.
1: Honestly, I don't do anything small anyway, so.
0: Yeah.
2: Damn.
0: Clearly. I'm asking her out like this.
1: I mean, I personally guess there's just something about us Matthews, huh, Matt, man?
0: Oh, being over the top? I personally prefer the woman being on top. But anyway, go ahead.
2: Nice.
0: I mean, I do. I mean, if you ask my preference, you know,
1: I'll climb
0: on top
1: me,
0: if need be.
2: That's a go-to.
0: Yeah, that's the go-to.
1: I just knew you'd get me, man.
0: I don't know. I get you. I'm just immature as hell. I really am. I mean, come to terms with it.
2: Everybody is here. We both are in this room. So.
0: Yeah. Now, let me ask you this. She has no clue this is happening today, right? You didn't say, hey,
1: that's
0: tomorrow
1: correct.
0: Morning. Okay. That's...
2: That's going to make it worse, man. So much worse.
0: I think so. Well.
1: Oh, no. I mean, we flirt a little already, I think.
2: Oh, you think?
1: You think? I mean, I think so.
0: God, you better know this before you get on the radio, though. Like, you know, sometimes, and that's the I guess the maternal instinct, not all women, but some women are just nice. Or even if they don't, like you, they will put on that Stepford Wives face of, oh, it's so good to see you. You know, you've seen that. So, you know, laughing at your jokes is one thing, but, you know, it could mean
1: nothing. She does laugh at my jokes.
2: Yeah. I mean, be honest with you, man. That really doesn't mean anything.
0: Right.
2: Like, that could be a completely different situation.
0: Right.
1: No, but I mean, like, one time she touched my arm.
0: Oh, my God.
2: He's in love.
0: Oh,
2: she touched
0: Lord.
2: His arm.
1: No, I'm serious. And, like, if we're in meetings, she always sits near me and stuff like that.
0: Yeah.
2: Should have blocked that arm to go down a little bit.
0: Or that could have been the only seats, open chairs in the room, perhaps, you know?
1: Y'all are killing my confidence right now.
0: Well,
2: I feel like you need a little realism, man, because you're positive, but you're setting yourself up for...
0: Yeah, because I know what the email said. Like, you don't want to do this at work, so the thought is doing it away from work, but you still got to go to work... So why do it on the radio, I guess?
1: Well, I mean, honestly, kind of like accountability, because if I just call a regular, I think I'm going to chicken out.
0: Okay. Well, people say that a lot. That makes sense. That makes sense.
1: Yeah, and I listen to you guys every morning. I figured if I'm going to finally do it, might as well really do it.
2: You know what? Go big or get HR involved, right? One of the two.
1: Exactly, yeah.
0: You know what? In a movie, this is a movie, like, you know, but in real life, the movies never go like if you go right now, I don't know how old a guy you are, Matthew, but if you went to this girl's house with a jam box, playing music real loud at night and stuck it above your head outside her window, the law's going to be called. You could maybe get shot, depending on which area you live.
2: Could get robbed.
0: You know, she's not going to open the window and say, come up. Or you can't be out there throwing rocks at her. Remember, they do that in TV shows and movies in the 70s and 80s. They throw rocks at the window. The woman would turn on the light, open the window, say, sure, come on up here. Come up and see me sometime. Yeah.
2: You're not supposed to throw the rocks until she opens
0: right.
2: the window.
0: Right. And most people never say anything. You know, you talk about, you know, regret and all this. Most people never say anything. And then 10 years later, they're wandering around saying, gah. I do it. I'm like, I go over to the farm the other day. Freaking Teddy, who, more on him later, today's his birthday, freaking was standing up.
3: He's four,
0: it's
3: huh?
0: like how fast it goes, and you're like, good Lord, it flies, man. Matthew, you're right. You can't live life wondering what could have happened.
1: Exactly.
0: That being said, this could absolutely explode in your face, so you realize that.
1: Yeah, it could.
0: Golly, boy. Okay.
1: I gotta say, I'm willing to risk it.
0: All right, here's what we're going to do. When we come back, Matthew is going to call his coworker. He's been crushing on for like the last 3 years.
2: And she touched his arm.
0: She touched his arm. So. She's like, what if it was just like a little piece of fuzz or something she was grabbing off his arm?
2: Oh, that could have been it.
0: He's going to ask her out live here on this very radio show. And
2: now, touching your arm is one thing. Like, if she looked at you and did the two fingers in the tongue,
0: right.
2: I could see how you could read into that.
0: Or if she did the, like, you know.
2: Oh, yeah. The
0: little, like she put her fist in the air, but she's hitting herself in the jaw with it and doing her tongue out the cheek.
2: Or she's, like grabbing, like, pushing them together and, like, shaking them.
0: Yeah, that kind of thing. This could end in...
2: That's a good sign.
0: He's on hold good. Okay, this could end in marriagement. Listen to me. Marriage or unemployment?
2: Would he have to sign a paper? Say this works out. Would he have to go to HR and like put it on record?
0: I think it depends on the company. Remember we had that happen recently where they, maybe a year or two ago.
2: It's only worked out once ever.
0: That they went to their HR at their company and said, hey, we're dating. And they're like, we don't really want you to. You shouldn't. It's like, whoa, wait a minute. How does that supersede life, you know?
2: Then you got to wonder who's asking. Is the HR person a man? Because if he's saying that, then he wants to move in on your piece.
0: You know, but if you notice, that's weird you said that, because I was talking to someone a week or so ago who was talking about an AR, and I was thinking about Rob, an HR situation. And they were saying she. I was like, oh, so your head of HR is a lady. He's like, yeah. And I was thinking, well, so is ours. And I was like, a man in charge of HR right now, I bet you is tough.
2: Oh, yeah.
0: Yeah.
2: And, well, that's a tricky situation because you could set the rules in your workplace.
0: Right, right.
2: You know how to get around them. Whether circumcise the rules, that word.
0: Circumcise.
2: Where you get around it.
0: Circumvent.
2: I don't think that's...
0: Navigate.
2: That don't sound right.
0: Run your ass. All right, anyway, we come back. He's going to call this girl and say, hey, I want to date you. I've been crushing on you for 3 years. And then you will get to listen to it live. It's The Rise Guys. Good morning, everybody.
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0: 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We'll see a few scattered showers and thunderstorms here for today with cloudy skies, a high around 81. Tonight, mostly cloudy, low near 68. Wednesday, a chance for showers and storms late, partly sunny skies, a high of 87. I'm meteorologist Jennifer Wojcicki on 93.3 The Planet. Currently, it's 73.
1: Northbound 85, it's 4 miles at 15 miles an hour from Woodruff Road to Pelham Road. Southbound 85, it's 7 miles at 20 miles an hour from Highway 101 to Pelham Road. Your drive either direction on 85 between Greenville and Spartanburg is an extra 20 to 30 minutes under current conditions. From the News Talk 98.9 WORD Traffic Center, I'm Bill Brooks on 93.3 The Planet.

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3: You know, I've never heard people... I haven't heard them reading text from people cursing the music so bad, or I should say cussing. Why did you have to play the song? Why are you making us wait and not to get to hear this? You know, what's a trend?
4: Jeeves.
3: Ask Jeeves.
4: That's no, the whole thing?
3: What's like a... I know most of the shows that people watch now are like on streamers, so there's not like necessarily commercials. But what's the big show on network television? Like on an ABC, NBC,
4: Okay. I don't watch it, but the number one show is a show called Tracker.
3: Never heard of that in my life. Yeah. I think of Tracker, I think of fishing. I think of Tracker boats.
4: Shout out. Drove
3: motor. Commercials. I mean, it's one of those things, you know, it's like on Ice Road Truckers. You knew that that truck wasn't going to slide off the side of that mountain that was frozen.
4: Oh, yeah. You would have heard about it already.
3: Exactly. But he was saying, goes to break. You're like, God, like, come on, man. Why I got to see this four commercials from Shaq and Kevin Hart before they come back and tell me if the old dude slid off the road?
4: It's like you got to take a little break to go whiz, right? You're at work right now. You got to, you know, drop a loaf.
3: Right.
4: We're hooking you up.
3: So it's truth and consequences. Now, again, if you just tuned in, don't be confused here. This guy's name is Matthew, so it's not me. Again, the difference is

0: I am man today. He's Hugh.
1: Yep.
0: Which is something I could, you know.
1: Don't get them mixed up.
0: I could, who's the guy from that 70s show that, Topher Grace.
1: Dumbass?
0: Short for Chris, it was Christopher. He took the Topher part where more, I could have went with Hugh Harris. That sounds very,
1: That sounds professional almost.
0: Yeah, but Hugh is H-E-W, and that would look weird. All right.
1: Are there any Hughes that spell it like that? H-E-W?
0: I bet you in the course of time there has been.
1: There's got to be.
0: Dude, there's a...
1: Y'all got beat up, too.
0: Who's the...
1: He got bullied.
0: NBA or NFL player, his name's Drew, but it's spelled with a J.
1: Drew Holiday.
0: Yeah, Drew Holiday. Yeah. I was like, I looked at it, I was like, what is his name? And then I'm sounding out, I'm like, you know what? It should be a J and not a D. No one says Drew, it's Drew.
1: J-R-U-E.
0: It's
1: hot wife, too.
0: Brilliant. All right. Anyway, Matthew, he's been sitting on this crush for like 3 years with a coworker.
1: You know, he's like a little workplace raccoon, if you think about it.
0: Right. Matthew, you agree with that? Like a little workplace.
2: Terrible.
0: What's that?
2: I'm not a raccoon.
0: No, of course. You're not digging through the trash.
1: I haven't seen your eyes either.
0: Now he's ready to shoot a shot live on the radio.
1: It's, man, this still feels like an HR, like seminar waiting to happen. I feel like we're a part of video training.
0: But they're not at work. Like, what if, you know, they were at... Walmart and their buggies clashed and they got into an altercation. Would that affect work the next day? I mean, as long as they didn't let it come into the workplace, I don't think that's a thing. As long as they don't say, and we haven't said and won't allude to where y'all work or anything like that, Matthew, so you're good. Before we do this, though, and you said you listened to the show, so you know it's your last chance to back out. Are you sure you want to do this? All for love, you know, job. Who needs a job? You want love, right? You ready?
2: I'm ready. Let's do it.
0: Let's do this for me. Do the thing. Say, let's go.
2: Let's go.
0: He sounds confident now, though.
1: His voice is shaking a little bit, though, kind of like a leaf.
0: Yeah.
2: I'm nervous.
1: Oh, yeah.
0: Well, maybe you should be, Matthew, because someone called before we could even call anyone. Good morning.
3: Okay. So this is what we're doing today. All right, here we go.
1: Uh-oh.
2: What the hell?
0: Who is this?
3: This is Trisha.
2: Nah, man.
3: Yeah, nah, man, that's exactly right. Yeah.
0: Hold on.
1: This ain't the coworker, is it?
3: No, this is the ex-girlfriend. He's been drunk texting for the last several months while he's been pretending he's in love with some coworker. I don't know who the hell that is.
2: That is not true.
3: Matthew, stop. Like, this is ridiculous.
2: No, man. No, y'all set me up.
0: We didn't do anything. We did not.
3: I called them.
0: Thank you.
3: I listen every morning. I heard your ass on here talking like, I don't know, Noah from The Notebook.
1: No,
3: this is.
0: I'm not familiar with that movie.
1: Yeah, you are.
2: This is so messed up.
3: What's wrong, Mr. Casanova? Cat got your tongue, pussy.
1: Oh, damn.
0: God bless.
2: Well, don't start all that tea.
3: No, let's start all that because now I'm irritated. I'm so done.
2: Oh, you're being extra.
3: Oh, extra. You texted me Friday night at 1:14 in the morning. So let's talk about extra. Matthew, please.
2: I swear to God, she's lying.
3: Okay, cool. Yeah. Let's read them then.
0: Read them.
3: Wait, cool. Okay.
2: Oh, my God.
3: Hold on.
0: Listen, Matthew, we did not. She called in during the break.
1: I swear.
0: Okay? Honest to God. How would we know your ex is. So, anyway. Okay. Oh. Trisha?
1: The big
3: what?
1: Swerve.
0: Hey, you want to read these?
3: Yeah, I do. Okay, here we go.
0: All right.
3: Okay. You awake, then 5 minutes later, I know you are.
0: Oh, my God.
2: Okay, first off, that proves nothing.
0: Yeah.
3: Okay, and then my response was, unfortunately, yes. What? And then Mr. Roman says, IDK, just miss you sometimes.
1: Oh, no, Matthew.
3: And then I go, you're drunk. And then he says, a little bit, LOL, still true, though.
2: Okay, that was one night.
3: No. My favorite one is next. Okay. You ever think about us, or is that just me being pathetic?
0: God.
1: Jeez, man.
0: God. Okay. Boy, oh boy.
3: And I responded.
0: Oh boy, oh boy.
3: Well, no. And I respond. I respond. I say mostly pathetic.
4: That's wrong.
2: You always leave out context.
3: What context? You're crying into Coors Light? That's the context.
0: Oh, oh. Okay.
3: Okay. There's more.
1: Oh, there's more.
2: No, there isn't.
3: I still think you were the hottest girl I ever dated, by the way. You looked really pretty in your story today. I almost called you twice earlier.
2: Okay, now you're just trying to embarrass me.
3: Well, that's what this whole thing is. I mean...
1: She's dominating this conversation, Matthew.
3: Little idiot says, okay, if I asked you to come over right now, would you block me? And then I go, probably.
0: That's brutal right there. It's honest.
3: And then he says, that's effed up. You know you missed this.
1: Oh, you can't say that.
0: You missed this.
3: Okay, and now, suddenly, there's some magical coworker he's been in love with for years. Okay.
2: You're literally just jealous about all this.
3: Jealous. You think I'm dumb? Matthew, if I miss you, so I wouldn't ignore 90% of your text.
1: Oh,
3: like, I just can't.
1: Let her cook.
3: I can't with this.
0: Give this woman an apron because she's cooking.
1: Let her cook.
2: Whatever, man.
3: Seriously, if you're, like, I don't know. Why don't I just block you right now so you can't keep bothering me? I'm so annoyed by this whole thing.
2: Just do it. I don't care.
3: Okay, I will. Okay. Done.
2: What?
0: You did just block him?
3: I blocked.
2: Oh.
0: He said,
3: now maybe you're going to leave me alone and like stop whining about some, I don't know.
2: You're so dramatic.
0: Yeah,
3: but... No, you are dramatic. You came on the damn radio trying to act like Prince Charming. Like, you're just like so innocent and all that.
1: I think Prince Charming might be a little bit crazy.
0: A little bit.
3: Well, and this coworker girl, if she's listening, you better run.
0: Oh,
3: you better
0: God.
2: Run. Oh, my God.
3: And actually, any woman listening, do not waste your time with Matt Davis.
0: Oh, okay. Dump that, perhaps. Boy, she hit you with the full government on that one.
1: Yeah.
2: Oh, I did not want my whole name on here.
0: Well,
1: are we good? We got you.
0: I really hope we dump that.
1: Oh, yeah. You told her to block.
0: Okay.
2: Oh, she's such a liar, dude. She's just mad because I'm moving on.
0: Are you, though?
2: Yes.
0: I can't express. My jaw hurts right now because I was if I'd had a camera on me right now, Matthew and Fatboy, my jaw, I would be looking like I was having a stroke because I was laughing, but yet I was like shock faced the whole time.
1: You look like a Joker girl.
0: Yeah, kind of like that thing. You are really through with her, though, but why were you texting her the other night? I mean...
2: Whatever.
0: And then when she said, oh, you blocked...
1: You screamed like she's like unplugging your life support.
0: So
1: man.
0: Are we still calling the coworker?
2: Hell no. God, I didn't know.
1: Oh, she heard it. You know she heard it, man.
0: I mean, if she listens to this show even a little bit, like she absolutely heard this or at least will tomorrow podcast, all this.
2: Oh my God.
0: Yeah. Yeah. Well, I mean, like, look, that's part of, I mean, you could have went on, you know. You could have went on, Pat, well, give me a good one to downgrade, a good morning show.
1: Oh, God.
0: Not one in there. I'll say it. Screw it. You could have went on Hawk and Tom. Not as many people would have heard it, so it wouldn't have been that much of a deal. But, like, you know, you did choose ours. And Dan, did he hang up? You there?
1: Dan.
0: Matthew.
2: Great. My boy Drip just texted me that you are cooked.
0: Your boy Drip?
1: Let him cook.
0: Oh my
1: God! Hey, he's correct. You are cooked.
0: All right, I tell you what.
2: Oh, great! Yeah. No, I appreciate that.
0: Maybe, seriously, hold on. Well, we've got your number. I don't need to write it down. Maybe tomorrow, like we regroup, we let you emotionally recover, and then you go to work today and like see if she's acting weird or whatever, and then maybe we attempt to. You know,
1: I mean, we might have to get like legal approval to do it. But,
0: yeah, is that cool with you, Matthew?
2: I'm going to need like a full day minimum after all this.
0: Oh, you sound like the freaking, what's the, that freaking thing on Sesame Street that was always depressed?
1: Oh, God dang it. Big Bird?
0: Oh.
1: Eeyore.
0: What was the one?
1: Was
0: it Eeyore? It was Eeyore.
1: It was.
0: You're right. All right. Congratulations. You get Monster Jam tickets. All right. Hold on,
1: really.
0: Matthew. So can we do that tomorrow?
1: Yeah, we can. Know, he's casting a wide net. So.
0: Is he still on hold?
1: Yeah,
0: bring him back on, Matthew. If we really go with this for tomorrow or Thursday or whatever, like you will really do this and you won't make us look like a fool. Yes.
1: Please don't.
2: Yeah.

0: I don't know
1: what
0: just happened.
1: We'll call you back at the end of today's show, and we'll get it. We'll give you 2 hours. Deal?
2: Man,
1: deal?
0: Okay.
2: All right, man.
1: All right. Thanks, Matthew.
2: Take some time.
1: Wonderful. Yeah. All right, we'll take a break. The calls are already lit up like a Christmas tree. 1-800-774-0093. Oh, my God. I can't wait to read these texts. 1-800-774-0093. Good morning, everybody.
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0: 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We'll see a few scattered showers and thunderstorms here for today with cloudy skies, a high around 81. Tonight, mostly cloudy, low near 68. Wednesday, a chance for showers and storms late, partly sunny skies, a high of 87. I'm meteorologist Jennifer Wojcicki on 93.3 The Planet. Currently, it's 73.
1: Northbound 85, it's 4 miles at 15 miles an hour from Woodruff Road to Pelham Road. Southbound 85, it's 7 miles at 20 miles an hour from Highway 101 to Pelham Road. Your drive either direction on 85 between Greenville and Spartanburg is an extra 20 to 30 minutes under current conditions. From the News Talk 98.9 WORD Traffic Center, I'm Bill Brooks on 93.3 The Planet.

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0: I don't know it.
1: This is Cornell solo.
0: Oh.
1: He put a solo album out.
0: Oh. Okay, so good. Now I'm back to thinking these are really songs she likes.
1: Like, you know, rest in peace, Chris Cornell, but if he farted into a jar, she'd like that too.
0: Oh, yeah.
1: She just loved everything the guy did.
0: Yeah. God, who is it? You know what? We should ask her this when she's here. We always do that. When somebody's not here, we start doing, oh, I've always wondered this about them. It's like when they're here. Isn't that life, though?
1: Yeah.
0: Isn't that life?
1: Like, what's the fascination? He was a good-looking dude, but...
0: You know what I was thinking about, though? We're going to get to your calls. But he... Chris Cornell kind of looked like a more rugged Kiltony. Right? He kind of got that same kind of look. Like, not as effeminate-ish, if I may say.
1: He does look a little... He looks like a... he looks like an older, skinny lesbian that smokes a lot.
0: He looks like...
1: And that's a compliment.
0: A young Barbara Corcoran with a mustache. I think that's pretty solid right there. I really do. Slave Driver is still a band, according to this. Anyway, let me read some of these texts to you because I promised I would. Matthew, and then when they say Matthew now, they were talking about the guy, Matthew, not freaking me. Dylan said Matthew sounded like the kind of dude that says good morning, beautiful to women that haven't replied to his text in weeks. Y'all, please, I mean, if you could. I know it's weird, but sign your text so I'll give you credit. This one says that man went from future boyfriend to active restraining order investigation in under 7 minutes.
1: Yeah, he was... I mean, he texted her within 5 minutes of each other. He didn't even wait for a response.
0: Big C, that's wild. Big C says the second he used YOLO, unironically...

0: his steering wheel by listening to Morgan Wallen Greatest Hits. I don't get that reference. What is it?
1: I don't
0: even. Punch his steering wheel. You can tell Matthew starts every drunk conversation with "You awake?" That's from Zatch in Rock Hill.
1: Remember? You up?
0: And there's one more here. That no after getting blocked sounded like somebody getting unplugged by their CPAP machine. That's a guy I know, Trevor. What's up, Trevor? All right, let's get to calls.
1: He's probably already messaged you.
0: That's the name?
1: I think that might be the name.
0: Okay, let's...
1: Now, I might have misheard him, but I'm pretty sure that's the name.
0: Okay, though. Let's say hello to, "Hey, I'm pretty, bitch, recognize me." Is that right?
2: No, that's not right.
0: Oh, okay. Who is this?
2: This is Man Pretty, you stupid piece of crap.
1: Hang on a second. He said a bunch of stuff before that.
0: Is
1: that what you were saying to me?
0: He wrote, "I'm pretty."
2: Yeah, I'm telling you to recognize, bitch.
0: Oh, what is up, Man Pretty? It's been so long.
2: Yeah, I'm busy.
0: You haven't changed a bit. I love it. He's like the MJF of freaking radio callers.
2: I'm the sexiest man that's ever lived. Don't you ever forget it.
1: He's the Vikings, too.
0: Yeah. So what's up?
2: Not much, man. No, I didn't call to comment on that. I called because you didn't know that that's solo Chris Cornell. Are you an idiot?
0: I am. I am not.
2: I mean, come on. If you don't know everything about Chris Cornell, you may not get into heaven.
0: Well, I don't know if he will, but the way he went out.
1: You won't get
2: No. He did not kill himself. No, don't be stupid.
0: You think he was taken out by the same
2: ones? He was suicided because he was about to come out.
0: Does that mean unalived?
2: No, that means somebody killed him to make it look like a suicide, just like they did Chester.
0: Okay. Oh.
2: Dude, a lot of all these other people. That is true. Of course it is.
0: I heard that about Chester Bennington, that was a lot of people suspected that.
2: He had six kids. He might have had issues, but he wouldn't have did that, and Chris would not have done that.
0: What do you think about Cobain? You think that was a...
2: Who cares about Cobain?
0: Well, just a question.
2: Garbage.
0: You're not going to get into heaven for not knowing.
1: Look at that.
2: No, he's just an old dope head. Nobody cares. He probably did it to get away from Courtney.
0: Oh, wow.
1: No, you're not going to get in Paige's house saying that.
2: Yeah, that may be true. But,
0: weird. Paige isn't here and Man Pretty calls in after years. Like, wild, man.
2: Wow.
1: Look at that.
2: Man, he's a legend.
0: Hey, you're a legend. I appreciate it.
2: No problem, brother. I got to get back to work. I'm a busy man.
0: All right. You on break. Pimp them hoes. See you, brother.
1: You get 2 15s and a 30.
0: God. Well, we got none of the other calls on, and he didn't want to comment about the thing, but like...
1: When it's been so long, I would have recognized that voice. It's been so long.
0: Dude, you wrote down, "Hey, I'm pretty, recognize me."
1: Bitch.
0: No, "Hey, I'm pretty, bitch." But his name's P1 Man Pretty.
1: I was thinking, like, what kind of name was that? But I recognize that voice, but it's been so long.
0: You're like freaking Alexa over there. Like, he just said it, and you just, like, talked to texted it right into the phone. "I'm pretty, bitch." All right.
1: God, sorry about everybody
0: I tell
1: else.
0: You, when he used to first call years ago, when, you know, before... I mean, I guess... Not before my skin got thickened, but just before I kind of like understood his, he won't admit it, but I think sarcasm or whatever. I was like, God, what does he call if he freaking hates us so much? And then I love it. It's great.
1: I think other people like to put him up to it and kind of let him go.
0: Yeah. Well, I enjoyed it. He should call more. If Paige is out again tomorrow, you should call again.
1: We need Man Pretty to call back. Roast beef between your legs. A couple others.
0: Yes.
1: Jake Brake passed away. He can't call us.
0: No, but I was. You talk about, what? God, I feel bad. Everyone just hung up. I'm sorry. But I was thinking the other day about Cocaine's stepdaughter.
1: Oh, yeah.
0: I was like, God, I hadn't heard from him in a while. Last thing we heard, he was living in a van. And I was like, when you don't hear from somebody for a while, and that was their situation, you're like, oh God, I hope he's okay.
1: Yeah, let's catch up with him. He hooked up with his daughter or whatever in the parking lot.
0: Stepdaughter.
1: In the parking lot.
0: But it was over cocaine.
1: And while his name. God, her mom was having his kid.
0: Yeah, in the hospital at the time.
1: All right,
0: it's where the P1 name came from. Anyway, we'll tell you the origins of how Fat Boy got the name Fat Boy next. Good morning, everybody.
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5: 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We'll see a few scattered showers and thunderstorms here for today with cloudy skies, a high around 81. Tonight, mostly cloudy, low near 68. Wednesday, a chance for showers and storms late, partly sunny skies, a high of 87. I'm meteorologist Jennifer Wojcicki on 93.3 The Planet. Currently, it's 73.
6: Northbound 85, it's 4 miles at 15 miles an hour from Woodruff Road to Pelham Road. Southbound 85, it's 7 miles at 20 miles an hour from Highway 101 to Pelham Road. Your drive either direction on 85 between Greenville and Spartanburg is an extra 20 to 30 minutes under current conditions. 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
0: You know, when you're talking about it earlier, you want to go to a concert, but you hear about, oh, bridges are closed or roads are closed or parking or we're got to walk 10 miles to get to this thing. Try Poe Mill Music. It's Greenville's newest and very, very successful venue. It's not a concert hall. It is a listening room. And a lot of people use that term, but I tell you, the acoustics in there, when they designed this up, they really took that in consideration. It sounds wonderful. I saw Mac Arnold there. You already know he sounds good on a street corner, but that's not like he's a hooker, but I mean performing. But like they just sound so crisp in there. And we're talking about some low-dose shows. Matter of fact, we're talking about there's a low-dose show tonight. I'm not familiar with Virtuous, but go see them for only a $5 show. And I am very familiar with the Marvin King Review. That's coming up on the 12th, which would be in 3 days, which helped me out with that math, would make it Friday night. That's a $5 show. That starts up at 7:30. If you know anything about blues and rock, to see Marvin King Review for freaking $5 is incredible. For more information, go to poemillmusic.com. 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
2: I love the Rise Guys.
0: The Rise Guys.
3: You might know this one.
4: Chocolate.
2: Oh, man. She chose this.
3: Oh, yeah.
2: Wow. Totally. Some of those previous ones were definitely her.
3: Oh, yeah.
2: Her being Paige.
3: She got to show a little, you know, a little femaleness in there.
2: I'm going to play something
3: little...
2: for everyone.
3: I like this one. I don't like the Bra song. I like this one, though.
2: I'm a patriot. I usually like American music, but I like this song a lot.
3: I love chocolate.
2: Japanese death metal by women.
3: I love how she won't take a cue on anything. Like, we'll play a BDA clip that's like a minute and a half, and she says, hey, can I get that again? I'm like, no. It's too long.
2: It's so good. I feel like I'm playing Sonic the Hedgehog.
3: Is it ring? Watch out for that little red fella.
2: Fat boy's giving me

0: crap in here, y'all, and I feel bad. I'm by myself. I don't have Paige. Oh, I can see both sides.
1: Mm, you got no backup, nobody to call it down the middle.
0: She never will call. She'll always the eternal fence rider. And I'm not making sexual jokes with that. I mean, she literally, if we ever have a disagreement here, Fatboy and I, she will. I can see both sides.
2: Don't. Like, pick one. See one side of it. Whichever one. Just pick one.
0: Oh, I hope she voted.
2: Oh.
1: You better get in line now.
0: I pre-ordered the stickers so I can just do the social media post and be done with it.
2: Oh God. I forgot about all that, man.
0: Oh, yeah. That'll be.
2: Like Instagram. Yesterday was the day to be on Instagram, which, you know, your stories, by the way, were great. I love me kind of sitting in the chair lounging back.
0: No, yours. First off, let me say the one thing. I was complimenting your stories, and I said that I'm going to say that on the radio because, you know, I want to get back to the one argument. Your stories were great yesterday, but you included, you know, they allow you to add a song on Instagram to a photo, and you had referenced something that was on the show. I can't remember what it was, but you decided to add a Snoop Dogg song to it.
2: Yep.
0: And I was listening to it without the sound, so I didn't even notice it. And then the next story says, sorry, that previous song had cuss words in it. So I'm like, if that boy's apologizing and it was a Snoop Dogg song, let me go back. Let's take it back.
2: See if you hear any buzz words
0: in
2: the song.
0: Let me hear and see if I hear certain words. But it wasn't. It was only, it was the M and not the... Not another one. It wasn't another one.
2: So I'd already pulled over to take the picture. And then when I realized, oh my God, was that the wrong song? I pulled over again to listen to it. It was a pain in the ass through Instagram.
0: You took a picture of Saluda River and you added Trinity River to it by Charlie Crockett. I thought that was great.
2: Which was weird because I had like three cars behind me. I had to go real slow to make sure I got the sign in the picture and barely did.
0: That was fun. Good.
2: I post a little bit and I'll post a lot, nothing at all.
0: Go watch Fatboy's story at Fatboy933.
2: You know what? They should watch yours. I enjoyed yours. So they should go to at O'Matthew, M-A-F-F-E-W.
0: Well, actually, if you go to promote at Gale Beard Co., if you would. I've got some great offerings out there, and that would be the one. I'd rather fall on the sword than to get one to follow my personal one.
2: Oh man!
0: Oh, the text just says, "What was that again?" It was at Gale Beard Co. Okay, now
2: that other text say? Does all that really come in that box? I believe it does.
0: It really does. I'll tell you though. I'll be quite honest with you. Like, didn't think out the weight on how much that sucker weighs. and you know, because it's over my shipping threshold, it's free shipping.
2: You might eat a little on that one.
0: Didn't think that one out. Although I did not weigh it. I will say, after 6 years of doing a business, you finally figure out little things. Like, yeah, you should do your homework first.
2: Look at the value you get there.
0: A local TV station has video podcasts of other hosts. So their hosts have video podcasts, like each host on this local TV station, and Fatboy and I were invited to be on one of these, and I say no way, and Fatboy's like, oh come on and do it, it'd be fun. Why are we getting? They don't ever have anything. The only time the news, specifically that one,
2: yep.
0: They've never covered us for anything other than just like, oh, they're doing some charity work.
2: Yeah.
0: So now we gotta like,
2: are we kind of shooting here?
0: Just don't say any of the people, but because I know they're just doing their jobs and they're like, hey, we it's all coming to the streaming. It's coming to this. Let's get your own show.
2: It is what it is at this point. We're not going to be asked a whole lot to do some of this stuff. I kind of feel like if we do get asked, somebody puts the kibosh on it, on their end. Like, hang on a second.
0: Oh, really?
2: Like, what are you doing? Like, what are you supposed to?
0: Like, with the You know, I thought about something similar the other day with Dabo.

0: like, you know.
1: Well,
0: I mean, I'm a Gamecocks fan, but you're like a diehard Clemson fan, and he was on the show, but then I didn't say anything coarse or anything. I just kind of joked about being a Gamecocks fan, and then it was relayed to us afterwards that he would not do the show again.
1: I will say this:
0: be honest.
1: As far as that goes, like it's kind of like, you know, a different tier as far as Dabo goes now. Like it's going to be mostly national.
0: But that's come on.
1: I don't really see him around town much.
0: That's insane.
1: Like he's.
0: See that if
1: I love the guy.
0: If that if that's the attitude, then that sucks. If to be quite honest with you,
1: that's just like me.
0: But listen to me. Listen to me though.
1: Yes.
0: Yeah. Listen to me, boy. I tell you, I'm a hypocrite.
1: Not that we would do anything different, but kind of tell us who we rubbed the wrong way.
0: Or how so? Like, you know. Plus, we were on the radio station at the time, was part of the Clemson Sports Network, and then
1: I mean, like in general. Yeah. Like, I know other TV people gas each other up. They're all buddies. They got their own little scene.
0: When we went to the big awards show in Columbia, like, not all of them, I'm not going to lie, but, like, I'd say, because it was TV and radios, like, the whatever, the ESPYs or whatever of TV and radio. And, I wasn't going to say Grammys. That's too big. But you know, five or six of the local TV people like came up to me, you know, and so I was like, that's, you know, and I instantly recognized them. But you got to realize radio versus TV, like,
1: yeah,
0: I see, like right now I see Jamarcus Gaston on TV. I know that's Jamarcus. I'd know him in public if I saw him.
1: Yeah. Don't know the other guy.
0: Yeah. But you know, the voice thing. So I got no ill will toward that, but it's like, why just now? Like, hey, it's now like, hey, we're doing this non-TV show. It's YouTube is what it is. They call it streaming. It's YouTube. And now we suddenly now we want to enter. I don't know, man.
1: Is it the whole thing of like.
0: I don't think my stuff doesn't stink. I just.
1: It's like the unpredictability of a rock morning show. Like, what is the.
0: I don't know.
1: What is the hang up? Are we going to go in there and like, you know, free tongue it? You know, or like cuss.
0: Well, I mean, are we shooting?
1: Yeah.
0: Because like the one thing that I will say that I heard like locally, because there was a thing years ago where, and I'm so glad it didn't work out. And when I say it, I feel, and this is me saying this, I feel very gay when I say this, but like, and I was asked by a friend to host one of these little, it wasn't the thing, but it was one of these little ancillary events for Greenville Fashion Week. And I was like, what? I thought it was, I was looking around for cameras. So it's some bit they're doing. I'm being pranked or whatever. Where's Anthony Davis at? I'm being pranked.
2: You said you felt gay.
0: Well, just.
1: It is Pride Month.
0: Just to say, like, hey, I'm, you know, that's usually for, like, the TV people. Now, the big one was, but this is a little ancillary thing down at the, whatever. And it didn't end up working out anyway, which was totally fine. But what I have heard is that the some of the other shows in town are they're safe. They're safe because of their content. But I'll tell you this, what they're not. It's so I'm talking about like top 40. I mean, I could say names all day. You know what I'm talking about. I don't want to be disparaging toward them. But believe it or not, but like that music's not safe. At all. Like, I mean, sure, their content, their conversations about the top four Tom Hanks movies that were not Toy Story or whatever, like those things, you know, it's safe or whatever. And it's like, hey, last night I had a dream about Cookie Monster and he was, you know, come get me, I'm done. It's safe. But the music, when they're talking about my gushy ushy and all this bull crap, like, come on. No, you can't ride both sides. It's like what NBC does. They end the news telling you child trafficking, murder, rape.
1: It.
0: And then they live from Saturday night, rape. Ha ha ha ha.
1: I mean,
0: it's like they're bipolar.
1: I'm tired of hitting my head against the wall, man.
0: When making it comes money to this on whole both thing. Sides of it.
1: I know something's up, and I'm only referencing this because I noticed it. I noticed there was a local TV person that was following me for a little bit. We had an exchange back and forth, just friendly messages, and then that kind of stopped. And then I got blocked.
0: Got blocked.
1: So I'm like, okay, well, something happened. Either somebody got in your ear and said, hey, don't talk to this person. Maybe you got a news director that don't like us for whatever reason.
0: Or you sent them something that was...
1: It was just like a brief little conversation.
0: Can I say that one little story about the thing where you thought somebody blocked you and it turned out they didn't? I won't say that.
1: I don't remember what it was.
0: Well, it's somebody that I know, and you said, hey, I went to message them, and they blocked me. But you were messaging their wrong account.
1: But I was on that account. Like, I really don't care now.
0: Yeah.
1: But I was on there. There was not really a back and forth, but...
0: Oh, really?
1: I don't know, but it was like, okay. Like, I know what's going on here.
0: Oh, yeah.
1: But that was like something different.
0: Yeah.
1: Like, in that world, the TV world...
0: Yeah.
1: I've asked a couple of people straight up, like, you know, like, what's the deal?
0: You think
1: what's the perception of our show?
0: This text says they're I do not think this at all. I'm just going to read the text. They're probably just jealous that you guys can really say what you want to and don't have to read everything from a teleprompter. That could be like, but you know, it's not the same kind of
1: no.

0: Do you pay $8 a gallon for gas? Let's say, I'll answer that if you say this. Why don't you ever have anything to do with our show?
1: Like, I'm at the point now where I'm going to start being a dick to everybody.
0: All right, we'll do it then. I'll do it then. Because I am, people are saying I'm a hypocrite. That's true. I am.
1: We're almost 25 years in, and if nothing's changed by now, then
0: I'll do it then.
1: You might as well own up to it.
0: I won't do Fashion Week, and they won't let me at Artisphere.
1: If you think we got a reputation, then we might as well just have one.
0: I do have a chip on my shoulder about that. I mean, I really do. About, and I know it's charity-based. Well, it is charity-based. I'll leave it at that. But it's like, God, one of you very own, right here in this town.
1: Somebody like have the balls to tell us like to our face what's up, what's going on.
0: We buried the hatchet with Mayor Knox White.
1: Like I never had a problem with the guy.
0: I didn't have issues. His attorney had issues with us. Rest in peace, Ron. Mayor attorney Ron White. I think it was. No, that's potato salad. All right. Well, I'll look that up and report back to you momentarily. Good morning, everyone.
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1: 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We'll see a few scattered showers and thunderstorms here for today with cloudy skies, a high around 81. Tonight, mostly cloudy, low near 68. Wednesday, chance for showers and storms late, partly sunny skies, a high of 87. I'm meteorologist Jennifer Wojcicki on 93.3 The Planet. Currently, it's 74.
2: Northbound 85, it's 4 miles at 15 miles an hour from Woodruff Road to Pelham Road. Southbound 85, it's 7 miles at 20 miles an hour from Highway 101 to Pelham Road. Your drive either direction on 85 between Greenville and Spartanburg is an extra 20 to 30 minutes under current conditions. 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
3: All that stuff, Travis has got it, plus part of the big conglomeration that's bringing Dennis Rodman to Spartanburg June 26th and 27th. 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
3: You knew she was going to pick some smack at some point.
4: Yeah.
5: This is definitely such a nice guy.
4: When they first came out, there was, it's kind of like when people are trying to say Creed was a Christian band. People were saying, it's not like smack God. It means God, like, smacked himself into Sully.
3: They said that about Creed till they heard My Own Prison. Yeah. And he drops the GD and like, what? What's wrong with you, Scott?
4: You have the audio ready for this?
3: Oh, yeah.
4: Okay.
3: Yes,
4: so,
3: sir.
4: We could save this for the mail sack, but we just did that yesterday, so it'd be old at this point. I'll just read the email, and then we will review the audio that is contained with this email. You know, think about the old days before the computer. People would have had to send us a tape in the mail.
3: Yes, and you remember when we had to write papers? Actually write them?
4: Oh, yeah. Like, write them. Okay. Hey, Rise Guys. Saturday night, my wife and I paid several hundred dollars to see Bill Murray and his band perform at a charity event in Greenville. I've attached two videos. Am I crazy or was this just awful? The band did nothing but covers. Bill sounded half asleep most of the show. It felt like a rehearsal that no one was supposed to see. Now, I know it's for charity, but for that kind of money, I expected to see more than watching Bill Murray look like he'd rather be in bed taking a nap. Did anyone else go and leave feeling ripped off? And that comes from Stefan. I don't know, maybe it's Stephen. If you see it with...
3: Stefan?
4: With it's with the PH.
3: Maybe it's Stephine.
4: Well, it's no Wonder Boy. He's with a PH.
3: Maybe it's Stephen.
4: Stephen. Stephen. Nevertheless, would you step in?
3: Step.
4: It's okay.
3: I don't know how the crowd was.

0: I don't know anybody that went.
1: I was going to say, what a weekend for Greenville it was as far as, you know, events and stuff going. I mean, you come off the Pro-Am.
0: Yeah.
1: And then you had Timmy Tyler Childers.
0: Friday night.
1: Friday night. And then freaking Bill Murray on Saturday night.
0: Which I got to be honest, I know somebody that went to Timmy Tyler and said, wasn't that good?
1: I wonder if Bill Murray went to it. We just didn't see him.
0: God, he could have. Now, when he did the concert Saturday, was he playing that day?
1: And he did this after? I don't think they, I think that's just like the real players play that day, right?
0: Okay. I don't know.
1: I don't. I've never went more than day one of that.
0: That's usually when we try to go on the first day because we were like, you know, maybe we can get some people. And it was always Thornblade because it was closer and nicer, to be honest with you.
1: And the food was stupendous. All right. So let's play the audio. I don't know which is which or any of that. So just at your leisure.
0: I don't think I have to tell you what the songs are. You're probably going to know.
1: Yeah, because he said they're all covers.
0: So here's the first one.

0: Yeah, you just said rat face toe.
1: First off,
0: does he drink?
1: Oh, I don't know.
0: Like, for some reason, I feel like he's sober now.
1: He is 75. I remember that by looking it up. So I don't know if he's into that stuff anymore. He might enjoy a nice cigar, like a big one that looks like a dog turd now.
0: Yeah. Did he get married?
1: I don't think so. They said he was with, what's her name? The singer.
0: Khalees.
1: Yes.
0: Milkshake.
1: Well, she's thick. I don't know if he can handle that thing at his age.
0: He's occasionally bartended at events. He's historically insisted that he's not considering himself an alcoholic, but does enjoy drinking. Okay, well.
1: How many people were singing the damn song? It's not just him.
0: No, it sounded like they had a horn, too. When you go to see Bill Murray perform music, are you expecting, like, great music?
1: I didn't know he had a band until they said he was coming to town with the band.
0: Right.
1: And I assumed, okay, well, if he's got a band, they got songs, right? Like, they got their own material.
0: Is it his real brothers?
1: One of them is. Now, he's got a lot of brothers. You know, Grisman's boss is his brother, Brian Doyle.
0: That's why Khalees hung out with him.
1: To get to him. Put it over there with the others. I got shout out bonuses.
0: Oh, God. That's right. Yeah.
1: Did you see the clip of Murray on the course? Some guy walks up to him with a big long lens camera.
0: Somebody told me. I did not see it.
1: And Murray puts his club in the guy's chest and says, hey, you need to say who you are before you start taking pictures.
0: The
1: guy just kind of cowered down to him and like, Murray put his club in the guy's chest.
0: And he wasn't doing like a like over the top bit?
1: No. Wow. He was telling him, he was like, you need to announce who you are. And this guy, photographer, didn't say anything. Now, he might have been worried about his job I imagine Bill Murray could get some people fired if he wanted to. So maybe that's why he let it go.
0: Yeah.
1: But if a grown man's like touching you with a golf club, you're not just going to walk away, are you?
0: Plus, if you're at a charity golf tournament, like A, it's charity. B, people are there you're there to be photographed. Like, plus you're outside. It's like those people. Now, I found out the other day, Big Brown is a fan of those videos where people, I forget what it's called, but they wear like Meta glasses or GoPros. GoPro. Have you seen GoPros like falling apart? Meta.
1: Oh, really?
0: Meta's killing it now. No, like GoPro, who would have ever thought is like a single.
1: Well, they're
0: shit.
1: Too cumbersome. They never got smaller.
0: Yeah. So Big Brown likes the videos where people go to like sheriff's offices or like the DMV in video, and because they, you know, it's illegal to do. But these people say, well, we're taxpayers and we paid for this building, so we should be able to video wherever we want to. Are they going to stand in the police parking lot
1: and ask the cops questions that cops ask people?
0: Yeah. Well, yeah. And so anyway.
1: I love that stuff. There is another clip.
0: Okay, yeah. But my point, though, is if you're out publicly at an event, that'd be like if you go to a Braves game and Acuna turns around and says, quit taking my picture. I'm trying to hit the ball.
1: Like, quit getting hurt.
0: Well, yeah.
1: How about that?
0: Yeah. Pray for me. Danhausen, quit cursing me. All right, more Bill Murray performance.
1: You'll know this song for sure.

0: It's like you
1: hang on a minute.
0: I know. Do it. I want to do a page, but let's roll it back.

0: right here. God, my Lord.
1: This is Bill working a bit, and the people are, look, if you paid money for, like, you're right, it goes to charity, but
0: yeah,
1: Bill's doing a bit.
0: I don't know what charity it was, but it's like, I know somebody that went to see Steve Martin at Spartanburg when he's, you know, he does, plays banjo.
1: Martinburg.
0: And they were kind of a little miffed, I guess is the word, that he didn't do any comedy. You know,
1: He's not like one that mixes it up like that. He's a real prick when it comes to that.
0: So you think Bill Murray just like, but don't you think most people are, they're not going to expect to see, like if I went to see Dan Aykroyd, well, let's say years ago, and I don't know that he still does it now, back during the House of Blues openings, he would go do the Blues Brothers stuff. I'm not thinking it's going to be all that good, but it's like them doing it.
1: Well, like he takes it a little more seriously. You never can believe, like 9 times out of 10, whatever Bill Murray's doing is a bit.
0: Right. Like the Khalees thing, I thought was a bit. Or like when he just shows up randomly at people's weddings and stuff.
1: Yeah, see, like there's a couple famous stories like that where he'll go up to people at restaurants, take their food, and say to them, nobody's going to believe you if you tell them that I took your food.
0: Yeah. We should try that locally.
1: We get arrested, dude. Can I do it again? Just give me one more. Because I heard up until that, don't let them in. But after that.

0: fine. My daddy loved that song, but I bet he didn't like hearing that one.
1: I love, man, the people sing that one karaoke and just so drunk.
0: I think we just heard it, actually. I think we did.
1: Man, people paid a lot of money to go watch him do that bit. But at least it's going to charity.
0: That's right.
1: Because I'll say the venue was nice where he did it at.
0: Yeah.
1: I've been there a lot.
0: Oh, a lot?
1: Yeah.
0: What was he, at Hardee's?
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3: I just like when they bicker back and forth. That's a trip. I love to hear them argue.
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1: When you finally find your thing, you want the whole world to know about that thing. So you use a thing called Canva to make it an even bigger and better thing. Whether you want to create flyers for that thing, make presentations for that thing, or design merch for that thing, you can do anything. So people can see your thing, feel your thing, love your thing. The next thing you know, it's a thing. Canva, the thing that makes anything a thing.

0: Like when you ring the doorbell at Camp Cougar,
1: this place.
2: Ah, who's at the door?
0: Oh, who's there?
2: You better have some wine, bitch.
0: Oh, look, it's my friend Tina.
2: Like, who else is it? Did you bring Rudy to Camp Cougar?
0: I really wish that we could, like, I know Paige likes rock and roll. Yeah, like that's her mainstay. But even then, like, did she come to like it because of this job? You know, the radio station we work for in Greenville is a rock station. Well, all the stations were on rock, but, like, you know, it was like you had to. Like, there were people, and I get it. There were people that when they got a job at the radio station, they started wearing, like, chains and spike bracelets and stuff. They didn't before.
3: There were some part-timers in the past.
0: I'm not talking about the Great Twisted Todd, by the way. I am not. He dressed like that before.
3: He did.
0: I was talking about some past situations where it became part of their, you know, like, let's say you were on a sports station and you suddenly started going to doing country music. Are you going to take the football jersey off and put on a leather vest and a cowboy hat?
3: I mean, why does cow? Yeah, how does that work for a cowboy cow?
0: It reminds me of Private Parts with when they changed Stern Station to a country and he was wearing the cowboy hat.
3: Like, you had to dress the part, right?
0: Yeah, right. Because people could see that. Yeah, it made sense.
3: I don't know if she grew up listening to, or she went to all those shows in California.
0: Yeah.
3: I don't think her mom liked a lot of the stuff she was listening to, or the crowd she was running with.
0: Oh, yeah.
3: All those foreigners, those hot Australian dudes. And
0: well, she would lived in California. It was hard for her not to. And I say that with just realism.
3: Yeah.
0: It's just the way it was. And then we look at the friends she keeps here, and look how close she lived to San Francisco. I mean, come on. It makes sense.
3: Reminds her of home, right?
0: You imagine, she grew up in Beaufort. I swear, we talk about her more when she's not here.
3: I know.
0: But when she grew up in Beaufort and then went to California, and then imagine, she goes out there, she's doing TV, she's running around San Francisco, she talks about Asbury and hate all these areas.
3: Yep,
0: Tenderloin. And then goes back to Beaufort. Like, imagine that. What happened to Paige?
3: The culture shock.
0: What happened to Paige?
3: Because she really grew up out there, went to, you know, school out there, finished high school out there.
0: Yeah.
3: Worked out there and then come here.
0: Yeah.
3: Can I show you? Oh, not show you, but can I tell you something I saw that reminded me of you? And I don't know if I should do it or not. This might put you in a bad way, to be honest with you.
0: Oh, I'm trying to think of something quick-witted to say. But I can't. It's late in the show.
3: I will say, this is public information, what I'm about to tell you.
0: God.
3: But I'm not going to say the name of the place.
0: I paid those taxes, dude.
3: Oh, not that.
0: No. Don't be reading them lean. No, I don't have any liens. Just that gangster.
3: You mentioned a restaurant you went to recently. And I think you said you liked it. Like, it was you liked the food. It was a good time, whatever. So I recognized it when I saw it because I remember you talking about it. Well, that restaurant just got named as getting a not a letter grade as far as there's no DHEC anymore. So whoever inspects these restaurants that gives out the door grades. Yeah. Remember I told you
0: Wait, there's no DHEC anymore? No. Trump get rid of DHEC?
3: Yeah.
0: What?
3: I don't remember if he did it federally or if it was a state level, but there's no DHEC.
0: Oh.
3: So it all falls under some other...
0: When I vote today, I need to know which governor is going to bring back DHEC. I think we need DHEC.
3: Remember I told you the one I went to, there was a C on the door, but I thought it was for like... Because it was orange. I thought it was a Clemson C. I'm like, okay, whatever. No.
0: That was
3: the rating. It was a C.
0: I remember that because I thought you were just telling a joke, and then you went back the next time and took a picture of it again.
3: Oh, I was like, oh, no. Well, I remember the place you mentioned, and there was only two mentioned publicly here within the past week.
0: When you say they didn't get a letter grade, it meant they wouldn't even give them an F or...
3: No, they got a letter grade, but they got a C.
0: Well, that's average.
3: Well, yeah, but... All right, here's the thing.
0: I don't ever see those on restaurant doors anymore. Is it I guess with it not being a law that they're not mandated to put that up?
3: I feel like they have to, though.
0: But by God, gas stations got to do a wall with the word cancer on it when you walk in.
3: Yeah, you got to sign the
0: beers
3: little thing
0: over there, like, yep, burp. Cigarettes are like, cancer, scream.
3: Okay, so it says South Carolina DHEC was dissolved and replaced by two separate agencies.

0: That's so weird. This would fall under, I guess, public health.
1: Well, Jesus Christ. Don't you think that's necessary?
0: Here's where I'm going to let you decide.
1: I'm going to start eating at home now.
0: You might be better off. I want to tell you a few of the violations.
1: Tell me that, but don't. Okay, you're definitely not going to say the name of the restaurant.
0: I will say it is public information. I won't say it, but it is public information if you want to go look it up.
1: God, don't.
0: But you'll know what I was talking about because it was one of the last restaurants that you mentioned. Okay. Here's one of the violations. They found no refrigeration and food was sitting at unsafe temperatures.
1: No refrigeration?
0: They said no refrigeration.
1: Like they got coolers?
0: Well, it said that alone got them shut down for a day. So they had to get that figured out. Various seafood items were held at improper temperatures, including raw food items touching other food items that weren't raw. Like they were mixed. Co-contaminated, I guess you could say. Cross-contaminated.
1: Co-contaminated.
0: No hot water in the kitchen, which, you know, that could be a small snafu with plumbing or whatever. I don't know.
1: It all just happened at the same time.
0: Dirty ice machine.
1: Oh,
0: they dinged this one place for a lot.
1: Dude, I'm going to tell you something. I've talked about years ago, and this is years and years. I mean, I've worked here 20, God bless.
0: Yeah, it's been that long?
1: Oh, my God, it's my 25th year.
0: Yeah. Look at that. I'm creeping up on 20. Not that anybody here cares.
1: So, yeah, I don't care. And certainly Joe from Venezuela or whatever, he doesn't care. He's like, get to a joke.
0: Well, you do too much personal stuff, man.
1: I had to be told at a restaurant that I worked at, hey, you need to clean the ice machine. I was like, what do you mean? They're like, they've never told you how to do it. I'm like, no. And they're like, there's this thing. So, you know, there's this filter that's in there. And boy, when I pulled that thing out.
0: Was it mold?
1: It was as black as.

0: expired food still being served. Dressings and sauces were well past their discard dates, but still being served. Microbial growth inside the cooler. An unused cooler.
1: Well, if it's unused, who cares?
0: Now, here's where... okay. Food store.
1: You know what I'm doing right now? I'm playing the last 2 months of me going out to dinner in my mind to try to think of where this at. You've already given one clue.
0: Yeah. I was trying not to say certain types of foods, yeah. But again, it's public. But they were saying food stored on the floor. They stored food on the floor, dude. And it said, this might be the worst one. I kind of don't want to tell you.
1: Like, do is anyone listening right now and they're like, who? No big deal. Or am I just that big of a puss that I'm sitting here all like, look at my arms. I'm all folded up right now. I'm bent over.
0: Well,
1: like,
0: when I tell you the next one, it might put you over. It says more than one employee, including the chef slash cook, there were observed multiple instances going between tasks, preparing food, and going off-site, for whatever that means, without washing their hands in between or wearing any kind of protective gloves or whatever. Multiple instances of not washing hands.
1: So that could, off-site, that could mean off out of the kitchen, meaning like to the bathroom or out back to smoke or vape. Do you see people are vaping insulin now? Do you see this?
0: I saw VooPoo's up there. Not washing hands and preparing food, dude.
1: Yeah, but just like that's wild. How did they?
0: Some of these foods are meant to like be eaten raw, not cooked,
1: but not off the floor, and ice machines food that had whiz in them.
0: So I don't know if I don't have an update. If
1: that's
0: they got
1: not a way to protest ice people by taking urines inside of restaurant ice machines. That's not the way to protest.
0: I don't know how long you get to correct this stuff when they come out, but. I know they got to release this stuff, but when you see that letter on the door, you're like, eh.
1: Or when, and how did this come across your, like, is it just on the news or on a news website?
0: It was on the new local news website, but wasn't really featured on the TV cast.
1: Okay.
0: So you had to go to the Facebook page.
1: So most, yeah.
0: Actually, Facebook, that's where it was.
1: Wow.
0: Now, there are only two local restaurants that got to seize, but.
1: You know, if they're going to do facial recognition on us, where they can tell from a distance, you know, how much we make and our social and all this stuff. We should be able to scan the front door of a damn restaurant and find out all that stuff. You know what I'm saying?
0: Do you want to go back and ask this chef, like, why were you juggling your nuts before you served
1: God
0: my food?
1: God bless, man. That's not... I mean, I like... Oh. Yeah.
0: They got to put it out because it's public, but, like, this is it for some people. You get one impression, and that's it.
1: And here's... You're absolutely right, because after we go to break and I walk over and you... Well, I'm not walking over. You can just tell me. And you tell me who it is, I will never, ever, ever go there again. And that's just... And it's like when you get cheated on. Like, you go back with that person, you're a fool.
0: Dude, it's in a spot where it's, like, highly competitive.
1: Yes. Okay. All right. Well, actually, let me walk over there and get my reaction. You point to it.
0: Let's see if we're going...
1: Okay. Are you...
0: Right there. You see it? Oh, it even brings up...
1: Oh, my God. My God bless...
0: A 75.
1: Brad Pitt ain't there with me.
0: Oh, no, don't go back. You might want to check him. This is birthday, though. Happy birthday, Teddy Matt.
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3: Oh, I know this one.
4: It says it's
3: Kelly Clarkson.
4: No, no.
5: You shot it.
4: It's two people.
3: She wears her hair in her face. See ya.
4: Yeah, that's one of them.
3: Oh, I don't know the other person.
4: It says here, Dave Guetta.
3: Dave Guetta.
4: G-U-E-T-T-A.
3: Oh. Is that... Is Guetta?
4: Is it? Is it not Guetta? It should be Guetta if it's not.
3: G... Let me see. G-E-U-T-T-A? Or G... E-U. All right, screw it. Okay.
4: I know this song. G-U-E. T-T-A.
3: It's a good song, too. Case. This could be in, like, Jardiance commercials, too. Yeah.
4: It's like a...
3: Some plus-size woman running through a sunflower field right now.
4: Do you have herpes and psoriatic arthritis?
3: I want to run away from it. Tell me what to do.
4: Do you have herpes with psoriasis
3: on
4: the herpes?
3: Yeah, I said it. Tell me. I'm running from it. It's coming at me like the plague.
4: They list all this stuff. Do you have this, and that? Yeah, I got it all. Just tell me. I got herpes.
3: Meanwhile, she can't see because her hair is in her face. She runs into a telephone pole.
4: Like, why are you covering the face at this point? It's hard to... Like, didn't Orville Peck even get unmasked?
3: Oh, yeah, I don't know. Did he lose a match? Thinking of Chad Gable.
4: Is it old Grande Americano?
3: Did you ever go watch that?
4: No.
3: God bless it, dude. I'm telling you. I implore, if you gave up on wrestling years ago, go watch that match. Golly, bum boy.
4: I haven't seen one of the products in probably about a month.
3: Really?
4: I've seen more AEW than...
3: Yeah.
4: Ooh, I'm telling you. I saw Sal Volcano, the girl, whatever, wrestle. the blonde surfer chick. I guess it's
3: you
4: a surfer gimmick.
3: You call Sol Ruka Sal Volcano. For freaking Impractical Jokers.
4: I couldn't. I knew it was Sal something. Soul something.
3: Is it Soul Volcano?
4: dang it. You got too many people.
3: It is. Like, she's from California. Her name's Sol Ruka. It was like...
4: Like, that's kind of cool.
3: Yeah, but is that something that will ever, like...
4: Like, Stan Hansen looked like he was from Texas. That's just like a Texas name.
3: Yeah. Yes.
4: Plus, he, you know, chewed and spat like hell, too.
3: Drooling all down his face. I text my daughter. Today is, you know, and I know I in the back of my head, I always hear Joe from, what was the country?
4: Portugal.
3: I said Guatemala earlier. Portugal. Close.
4: You might catch a little hell this week there, buddy.
3: You know, where he was saying that the only thing he doesn't like about the show, we talk about our personal lives, which is odd because... Some people say that's the stuff they do like, but...
4: He said he's got his own problems to worry about. He's got his own issues.
3: Oh, well, hell, who doesn't? So if you look in the mirror and you got no issues, like, you do, and you ain't found them yet. That's the truth. You do.
4: Like, he wants us to not say ours for his commute. You know, you can laugh.
3: This is an issue, though. My freaking... my grandson turns a year old today. And I text Grace. Yeah. I was like... Because I had mentioned it to her the other day. I said, I want to call him on his birthday. She's like, he's turning one. He doesn't talk yet. I was like, he says things.
4: Yeah, he's got to say some
3: he
4: stuff.
3: He goes right? Like, ah. That's his 20% of his Native American coming out in him. He's doing his call there.
4: I thought he was more than a year old already.
3: Well, you're probably confusing the two. F2. Jasper's 4, and then Theodore Matthew.
4: He's going to start roughing him up.
3: I love it.
4: So
3: Teddy
4: you had,
3: Matt.
4: You had a favorite, but, I mean, one's named after you. You got to have a new favorite.
3: So now I've become like what parents always say. I can't have a favorite. But here's the thing, and this is the thing I always said to my mom. You know, the whole running thing is I would aggravate my mom and say that my sister was the golden child. Which, I mean, as far as like...
4: She's a bald kid with magical powers.
3: No.
4: Not the golden child.
3: It was a movie with Eddie Murphy. But as far as like being problematic, I was a problematic child. It's certainly more so than my sister. But I would have said, but mom, you've known me longer. So you should have a deeper relationship with me because you've known me like 3 years longer. So I've known Jasper for 3 years longer, almost the same number of years. So it's like,
4: he's going to start taking a back seat at some point because you got to catch up.
3: I tried so hard to do that. Like the other day when I was over there, again, I used the same analogy, and it's so true. If you've ever had like a Christmas dinner where they go to the nursing home and bring great-great-grandma over, and she's sitting there. Oh. Somebody has to place her in a chair, and she's sitting there with this wild-eyed smile. And she's just kind of...
4: She don't know where she's at.
3: She's drooling a little bit, you know. But then when you catch eye contact with her, she just smiles and waves like she just saw you. It's the same way he is. So the other day, Teddy Matt's over there doing the drool wave at me thing, you know. And then Jasper, I think, was feeling jealous. So he starts literally like kind of foaming at the mouth. Like, hey, look at me.
4: He's doing the same thing.
3: Doing the same thing.
4: If I were Jasper, I would tell you, say, look, I won't mess myself while you hold me. So you should
3: Yeah, it's like I think I'm having a heart attack, Grace. My arm's getting real hot. That boy was filling that diaper up. Yeah, he sure was.
4: You know how kids go too.
3: Having like a heart attack.
4: It goes everywhere.
3: Yeah.
4: Like it could be on the back of his neck and
3: Yeah, I know. I thought he had a rat tail there for a moment.
4: He's like, I know he had a brown hair. But like he's 1 year old, so
3: yeah, it's wild.
4: What do you get a 1 year old? My son was one, he got a cake, but like it could have been just
3: You know, here's the thing, like, why even, and I mean, he's having a party, you know, it's, today's Tuesday, so you're going to have a kid's party on Tuesday, so it'll be this coming weekend. Plus, like, he doesn't really have any contemporaries yet. Like, all the kids that are be at his party are, like, 10 and below. He's a year.
4: Like, he's not old enough to have friends yet.
3: Yeah, like... So there's like two, I think maybe kids that'll be there that same age. But like, here's the thing, down deep, let's talk about this. Why are we even throwing? And because the first birthday, it's this weird arc in your life. The first birthday, it starts off, birthday party starts off. 2, 3, 4, 5. We get to 5 and parents just start to... Ah, we did that. Yeah, use the same thing. It's like, yeah, and then it kind of arcs. And then you kind of arc up about 18. The parents are like,
4: oh, God,
3: we're losing them or whatever. And then nobody gives a damn until you turn 40.
4: So do you think, 5 years old might be should be the starting point, right?
3: Well, I'm saying why even do the party at all for 1 year old? You're doing it for the parents. You're doing it for yourselves. It's like people who have... Gallish. What's the word I'm looking for? Rabbit. What's the word? Over the top.
4: Ridiculous.
3: Yeah, that's a good one. Like wedding receptions. When they could have taken that money, put it on a house, went on the honeymoon of a lifetime, whatever, instead of like showing off, swinging your nuts around, show off in front of everybody.
4: Now, I hate to say this, but if I'm a parent from one of those kids that got invited, I'm like, I got to give the kid money, and it's not going to the kid. I'm pretty much giving the parent money.
3: You give the kid. Well, at that age, you don't. People aren't really throwing money in the envelope for a 1 year old. But when you got it as a kid, like, did you ever really get the money?
4: I was told it was there if I wanted to buy something, but it was
3: very. But you don't know numbers, so.
4: No, and it was very limited when I could use it and what I could buy.
3: Oh, wow.
4: It was pretty much, I guess, going to a bill.
3: Yeah.
4: Like a parent's bill. But what do you buy a 1 year old for toy? Like
3: for a toy.
4: Like you don't want him to like choke on some stuff.
3: What can you like even the coin thing, you know, the machines where you get the little cube, it's got the thing in there. That's like 4 quarters. That's a dollar now.
4: Well, who the hell has quarters anymore?
3: That's true. God. Yeah, but why do I see all these millionaires saying, get a vending machine, you'll make millions of dollars? It's like, who's got the change? They don't take debit.
4: No. And you got to, I don't know how big you're going for this whole thing, if you're getting bouncy houses or stuff like that.
3: No, not for a 1 year old.
4: Well, you got other kids you got to entertain while they're there.
3: Well, that, you know, that's.
4: Like it's a 1 year old's party, but it's not really.
3: No, it's the party for. Yeah, it's a good point. Like the 1 year, like, you know what you do? We'll get Paige to make AI pictures of the birthday party. So when the kid gets older, he'll go through the phone.

0: photo album and say, wait a minute, where's my one-year-old party?
1: I just remembered yours is different because you have animals. Kids can ride. They can feed.
2: No.
0: Oh, they can feed. Yes, but not ride.
1: They can't ride Otis or Banjo?
0: No. I mean, they could. Jasper's ridden them. He's not ridden them. He's not ridden the donkey. But yeah, you don't want to get some kid get slung off your horse or your... I don't have a horse no more, but... cow.
1: Ride the pig?
0: God.
1: You can't go say to a kid, you want to ride my hog?
0: You know, no. No. I was talking about my motorcycle parents. Not Tractor Supply, but maybe it's just Amazon. They sell saddles for pigs.
1: You can saddle the pig and ride it?
0: How much can a pig hold? I'm not representing those. So those of you that are animal rights folks, Paige is going to drive up here right now. I didn't buy one, Paige.
1: Do you think I'm too big for a horse? Like, honestly, what animal could I ride without killing it? Like, what's the weight limit? Like, I'm 365 right now.
0: I don't know. An elephant?
1: That'd be legit.
0: I ain't being mean. Like, I'll tell you this. Last time I rode, not the last time I rode a horse, but one time, this was when, before I lost weight, I inquired prior to going and went up to Pisgah, there's several different
1: outfits.
0: I like
1: how you say that two words, by the way.
0: Pisgah. Pisgah. But, oh my God, Pisgah Lake. Oh my God. But anyway.
1: Urinal cakes.
0: It's a trail you go through Pisgah National Forest. It's guided. But, oh, dude, it's so freaking awesome. So nice.
1: Oh, yeah, the water. I've been in that waterfall.
0: You go over the stream. Yeah, man, it's nice.
1: I can't think of that waterfall, but you pull off on the road and you walk down to it.
0: Yeah, the one that Indian Queen got thrown off or whatever.
1: What the hell is it?
0: That's happened at all of them, they say.
1: Yeah, Pisgah's nice.
0: The Indian Queens and Indian Princesses, they all just jumped off a bridge because the white man left them or whatever it was.
1: We had a folk singer come sing to us in elementary school about those songs. I'm like, this sucks, man. It's all depressing and sad, too. It's about like a bunch of Native Americans getting slaughtered.
0: Well, I know. I was just finding out. That was the 20th, and then it's the same time when Iron Eyes is on the TV crying about litter. My daddy littered, and then I find out Iron Eyes wasn't even Indian. Miss something? Download the free podcast at the

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5: All right.
6: Sorry.
5: You had to. You know, like, who owns what? Who owns what? It all just, you know, you follow the money trail, essentially, through Google. And
7: follow the money.
5: Like, that place that I mentioned, the Advanced Publications, that owns Reddit and Warner Brothers and Discovery and part of Charter and all this stuff, their headquarters are at the One World Trade Center.
8: Oh, really?
5: Yeah.
8: They're about to merge again, too, right?
5: Who is?
8: Warner and somebody. There's another, maybe another merger.
5: Warner Brothers Discovery?
8: Is that the one Netflix is bowed out of? Warner was about to merge. Somebody's trying to get Warner.
5: Oh, I don't know.
8: I may have to go back and double check.
5: Probably Hulu.
6: Probably.
8: Everything is trying to consolidate.
6: I'll be owned by one company.
5: Well, yeah. Like I said years ago, that eventually, like, our paychecks will.

0: will just sign them over to Amazon. Like, they will, you know, pharmaceuticals, groceries, the whole nine yards. And you may not have a choice.
1: Oh,
0: you know,
1: that's what it was.
2: We'll just get our...
0: They'll start their own post office the way they got them damn trucks now.
2: It sounds so much like socialism.
0: And slightly.
2: I mean, it's so scary.
1: I can't believe I forgot.
0: What?
1: Paramount Skydance. About to acquire Warner Brothers.
2: Oh.
0: Paramount Skydance.
1: Yeah, because you know Skydance and Paramount, they merged. That was approved. You know, hence why everybody's getting knocked off at 60 Minutes.
0: Well, so, okay. Like, nerd talk. Like, CBS Viacom. What's that now?
1: Well, the CBS Radio's done. That got shut down. The news division.
0: Yeah.
1: I don't know if Viacom's even a thing anymore.
0: Wow.
1: The company.
0: Wow.
1: Netflix tried to get Warner
2: Viacom
1: Brothers.
2: I haven't heard about Viacom in a long time.
0: God, yeah. This is where I, like, ring a bell, say thank you, Lord, knock on wood.
2: Yeah.
0: I've worked at the same place for 23 years.
2: I know.
0: That's pretty freaking crazy.
2: Amazing.
0: Like, my cousin, what's up? Amy, and I can't remember your husband's name. No, it's Jason. Put on it's Jason. She put on Instagram over the weekend our 28th wedding anniversary, and I'm like, holy crap! I said that. I was like, to hear that these days is unheard of.
2: It's an accomplishment.
0: You know, like, that is amazing.
1: So Viacom and CBS merged in 2019, forming Paramount Global. Which now, you know, Paramount, Skydance, everything
0: is
1: getting...
0: So it all is going to go. God.
1: Yeah.
0: Okay. So I was thinking about this. Walmart. Okay? Like, Walmart is like
1: Walmart.
0: Slowly, not slowly even. I mean, they screwed up. They let Amazon take that from them. I mean, they really did. Like, Amazon started off with books. That was it. And then they're like, oh, we can do all this stuff. Same way Sam Walton. Now, people... Sam Walton's kind of looked at as a hero in a sense, like hard, and he was, by all accounts, hardworking man from Arkansas. I believe Bentonville, Arkansas. And
1: if it was true what you were led to believe,
0: that's the thing, is that like legend story of Sam Walton being this hardworking man and, you know, built this big, but he really screwed, the way I'm looking at it, he screwed over the mom and pops by undercutting their prices, because that was the thing. He would sell more at a higher volume at a lower price, so he'd sell something and make a penny on it. Some things lose money on. Loss leaders.
1: Eggs.
0: Loss leader.
1: This is before they became a grocery store, too.
0: Right. So...
1: You wonder who told him, hey, you need to expand.
0: Like, or did he? Like, we've been around, like, all these years, but then that's only within, like, when did Walmart start? I mean, I know when they...
1: God, I used to work there. I used to know this.
0: They went public in, like, the 70s, but I don't know when... Okay, so it's... God, 1962. I thought it was earlier than that.
2: Wow.
0: So, you know, he would go in, and let's say... Mom and Pop were buying this item for 50 cents and selling it for a dollar, your traditional 2X. He would come in and sell it for 75 cents. And slowly, you know, started the franchises. Yep. And then, boom.
1: Now cheap, still cheaper.
0: Still, to this day.
1: But remember what they sold you on in the beginning, the very beginning of Walmart.
0: Falling prices.
1: American goods only. I don't know if that was ever the case.
0: Also, they had the big, like, you know, we've talked many times about them censoring music for us, you know.
1: Kmart didn't.
0: No.
1: You can get all kind of filthy stuff at Kmart.
0: No.
1: Even the covers.
0: So, like...
1: Of the albums.
0: Was there, like, a dark side to Sam? Like, is that a documentary that we need to get somebody to make?
1: Yes. Why has nobody ever made the documentary on Sam Walton? Who got to him? Who filled his head
0: I mean, because, like... The story of the McDonald's brothers and Ray Kroc, like that whole story, like without that movie, most people wouldn't know. You know, that's a great movie, The Founder with Michael Keaton, awesome movie. But like, then you find out, oh, it wasn't even his idea. He took it from, he bought it from these two brothers and left them with pennies, and then suddenly he's a real estate magnate.
1: Sounds like another story, right? Facebook.
0: It sounds very familiar, doesn't it? What's up, Wonder Voss? Winklevoss.
2: Winklevoss.
0: Wonder Voice.
1: That should be Winklevoss, since there's two. But
0: that's what they call Stephen Thompson's mother. Wonder Voice. She's a beautiful singer.
2: Yeah.
0: Beautiful singer. I've heard her many times.
1: Do you know how many Waltons yearly benefit off of having that name? To
0: Jerome?
1: The billions.
0: Bill?
1: So many of them.
0: Rest in peace. Okay.
1: Hell enough to buy the Denver Broncos.

0: On average, what does the average Walmart store make a day? I have the info.
1: A day.
0: Yeah.
1: Oh. Now, this is tough because almost all of them now have grocery stores. They're all super.
0: Yeah, but some of them are them little, you know, them half-ass or neighborhood ones. I don't like them either.
1: You don't like neighborhood markets?
0: Because I get in there and
1: What's up, Pete?
0: I'm going there for the lack of crowd, generally. But then I'm in there and I'm like, God bless it. I need some dish towels or something, you know, something that the neighborhood one doesn't have.
1: I'm trying to do some quick math because I know one of the smallest grocery stores in town, what they do a day because I knew the manager. So I'm going to say your average Walmart, probably 80 to 100,000 a day.
2: I was thinking that too, 100.
0: 178,000.
1: 178? Wow.
0: $65 million per year per store. God bless. $713 billion annual revenue. But how many stores do you think? And see, this seems low to me because I feel like I could think of that many around here. How many stores do they have in America? This sounds like a commercial for Walmart. Nobody's out there not knowing what Walmart is, so it's not a commercial.
1: Oh, my God.
0: It's like talking about YouTube. Why? That's not a commercial.
1: 2,000?
0: Stores?
1: Yeah.
0: Oh, Lord.
1: Across the country?
0: 10,900.
1: God
0: That
1: almighty.
0: Seems low to me, though. How many?
1: I wasn't counting neighborhood markets, either.
0: Well, is that counting Sam's Club and
1: right?
0: Johnny Dollar? What's the other one called?
2: Johnny Dollar.
0: What's the one?
1: Oh.
0: It's inside the damn gym.
1: Oh, that's not his, is it?
0: I thought it was.
1: Is it? It might be.
0: I thought it was like he named it after his brother. Or they named it after his brother.
1: You talk about Mighty Dollar?
0: No.
1: There
0: used to be one in Easley or Berea where they have the Universal Circus.
1: What is this? Dang it. What is that?
0: I don't know. It don't matter. It doesn't matter.
1: You're not talking about Ollie's, are you?
0: Ah!
2: Yeah.
1: Really? I didn't know they were connected.
0: I thought.
1: Gabe's. How many brothers Sam have? It's my brother Gabe. It's my brother Ollie.
0: So very interesting.
1: Steve and Barry.
0: McDonald's has 13,706 locations. So that amazes me. God, it seems like there would be way more than that. That's way too many. Yeah. But
1: I bet you anything, Dollar General is more than both by a good bit.
0: And this is probably, where I'm using the Google AI. I'm messing with the water supply right now, guys. But I'm doing this so I can find
1: AOC's
0: it faster.
1: AOC's Jar Dirty Water? Not as making as much.
0: You said Dollar Tree or General?
1: Dollar General.
0: DG.
1: Because they make a lot of money.
0: What's that one where they're like putting those together, Dollar General and somebody else? They're like doing
2: they're
0: those.
2: Merging.
1: Well, they were doing stores. They were doing it with the Dollar Tree, but some of those have dropped off. Now, Dollar General Markets, they got some of those too.
0: Yeah. Oh, where it's like.
1: It's like a grocery store.
0: But not everything's
2: a dollar.
0: Wow.
1: I'm telling you, man, it was surprising.
0: Wow, that surprised me. Dollar General, 20,959 stores.
1: And they're all in upstate South Carolina.
0: That was at the end of 2025. They're opening 127 more this year. God, where? This is why we don't have anywhere to live.
1: They put them in places where, like, there is nothing. And they make a lot of money.
0: You know what? I'm going to predict the future right now. Back when they closed down the textiles in the 80s and you left all these abandoned ass mills, that many of them were still beautiful, but then they go in, they buy them for pennies, and then they put lofts in there and sell them for $500,000 a piece. I predict in the future
2: people will
0: live in apartments inside old Dollar Generals.
1: God, they could.
0: Old Dollar Generals, because they're going to have all the land.

0: How they could.
1: Old Dollar General, because they're going to have all the land.
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7: Live from CarlRobert.com studio in Greenville, South Carolina, it's time to say, hey, famous people celebrating a birthday on today, June the 9th. Happy birthday.
8: Or suck it. We don't have a whole lot today. We got a few, though. A couple of heavy hitters. Here's one. We'll start off with this lady.
7: Natalie Portman?
8: It is Natalie Portman. Look all at right. You, first guess. Queen Amidala from, I believe, Tatooine.
7: Oh.
8: She was also Black Swan. She was in Heat.
7: She's in Stranger Things.
8: People forget she was in Heat.
7: Right? Stranger Things?
8: No, she wasn't in that.
7: Wait, who's that girl?
8: So I don't know if you're thinking about Winona Ryder or yes. Millie Bobby Brown.
7: I was thinking of Winona Ryder. Yes. That's Bob Ryder's niece. A lot of people don't know that.
8: You're thinking of Meathead Ryder. Rest in peace. Don't give his son the money, by the way. Judges love our show, so tell them. They all know each other, too.
7: Just Ryan Hart and Aaron.
8: Nick Reiner's trying to get his inheritance to pay his legal bill that he's owed, he said, $1.5 million in his inheritance. He's trying to get it.
7: God.
8: The irony.
7: That whole situation's so bad.
8: Don't give it to him. Get a public defender.
7: Natalie Portman, I'm going to go 38?
8: Natalie Portman is 45 years old. 45.
7: Wow.
8: Started
7: so who
8: young.
7: Is Queen, what's her name in the...
8: Queen Amidala.
7: Who, isn't that an AEW wrestler?
8: I don't think so.
7: That black female wrestler, her name's Queen Amidama or something like that.
8: Which, if I remember right, I believe is Luke and Leia's mom.
7: Okay. Queen Amidala. Yes. I thought it was Luke and Lara's mom.
8: Might be. Am I getting the Star Wars and General Hospital mixed up?
7: I think you are. Which one was...
8: I don't know enough characters.
7: John Stamos, was he Chewie or Blackie? I can't remember. Queen Aminata is the black female wrestler's name in AEW.
8: Oh, okay.
7: Not Amidala.
8: Would she mix tag with Swerve Strickland or Prince Nana?
7: Whose house?
8: Swerve's house.
7: Anyway, she's from New Guinea. That's the name of the country. Don't get mad at me.
8: I don't have music for this fella. I probably could have played music. But I couldn't think of what to play.
7: Well, he loves Star Wars, I'm sure.
8: He just had a public fight with his ex-wife over the past few years. Went to court for it, even.
7: Oh, Johnny Depp?
8: Yeah, Johnny Depp's birthday. Drinks like a fish. But he's got his career back. He's doing a lot of stuff now.
7: What was the movie that he directed years ago that the movie company that financed it hated it so much that they shelved it and never released it? Do you remember?
8: Oh,
7: it's not one of those little known kind of things.
8: You might have to look that one up because I'm curious.
7: If I look up Johnny Depp now, it's going to tell me his age. Before I do that, I'll say he's 56.
8: Johnny Depp is 63 years old today, from Kentucky and Florida, I believe. A southern boy, though he doesn't sound southern.
7: No, he sounds like he's from like Game of Thrones times.
8: He's got one of these going on. I'm not from here.
7: Yeah.
8: From somewhere else.
7: Sounds like he tried to get you out of a timeshare.
8: It kind of sounds like a downtrodden Dracula. I'm not from around here.
7: I want to suck your blood. I'm too tired, though.
8: I want to not shower and play the guitar for days on end. I don't know what that movie was.
7: It was Modi, The 3 Days on the Wings of Madness. It was, it follows the life of Bohemian artist Amadeo Magliani,

0: who the hell greenlit that?
1: It was pulled from theaters and shelved following a poorly performing box office run. They've, oh, I didn't know you could do this. You can file a loss on a movie if you shelve it and never.
0: Oh, yeah. That's what happened to.
1: It's like just.
0: Was it Batgirl? They did a female Batman movie that never came out. I think that's what it
1: who
0: was.
1: Who was going to be Batgirl? I remember that. I thought that was like a.
0: God, let me look that up real quick.
1: I thought that was like one of those. Not a Mandela effect, but I do remember them saying, hey, as a matter of fact, I remember them starting to film it. Yeah.
0: Yeah, it was a $90 million movie. They said it nearly completed and was going to debut on Max in 2022. Warner Brothers Discovery chose to scrap the project entirely as a tax write-off.
1: Because
0: the studio's new leadership said it did not fit their mandates.
1: Boy, that's nice, isn't it? Like, you put $90 million into something. You're like, yeah, you know what? Boy, you let you and me do that. Let this go. You know what? I bought this blah, blah, blah for $90 million. It's not really going to do good, so I'm just going to ask you to take that off my taxes.
0: This sucker was already done. So Michael Keaton was going to come back as Batman in the movie. J.K. Simmons was in it. I don't know the girl who's going to play Batgirl. Her name's Leslie Grace. But Brendan Fraser was Firefly, the villain.
1: So they make it in,
0: before he got fat.
1: So what did they do? Like, did they? I know we're taking up birthday time, but like, did they just like? Somebody somewhere has that movie. Like, they don't just like melt it down or hit erase or delete. Like,
0: they said because it was used for a tax write-off, it is legally complicated for to ever be released.
1: So where is it though?
0: I guess it's sitting on the shelf.
1: Oh, that's so strange.
0: Warner Brothers. But if Warner Brothers gets absorbed by Paramount, Skydance or whatever.
1: Yeah, but that part, that IP, if it's been legally turned over, that's like government property. Trump's going to release Batgirl.
2: If you want to see Batgirl, we'll put it out. But
1: they're
2: I'm telling
1: start
2: you.
1: They're doing summer movies on the White House lawn to help pay for the ballroom. You can come watch Batgirl.
2: We're going to watch Boogie Nights and then Batgirl. I love the part of the end where he pulls the whole thing out.
1: We're going to do the Back to the Future with Eric Stoltz.
2: We're going to build a ballroom. I've always wanted a room with balls.
1: I have an old pert yesterday saying, I heard they're putting a bunker underneath there. I was like, you heard it right here on this show. You goober. Is it Huey Lewis's birthday?
0: No.
1: Someone that plays sports.
0: Somebody from Back to the Future.
1: Oh,
0: Marty.
1: McFly. Not Marty, but, oh, it's Michael's?
0: Michael J. Fox's birthday.
1: So bad.
0: Not the original Marty McFly.
1: Oh, Eric Stoltz.
0: But the best one.
1: I
0: saw him on a Law and Order recently, Stoltz. Yeah. And I was looking like, hey, I don't see you as Marty McFly now.
1: You never see people as, I mean, you know, you always hear like so-and-so read for this movie or, you know, Hulk Hogan was almost Rocky or whatever.
0: Yeah.
1: Whatever this stuff was. God bless him, man. God bless him. And God bless his wife and his kids. Real close-knit family, and his wife is a saint.
0: Oh, yeah. Because I don't like him being out in public like he is, but he wants to be out there.
1: Yeah.
0: Mixing it up.
1: He's doing cons now.
0: Yep. Pressing the flesh.
1: Big birthday?
0: No. Do you know the little factoid about his name?
1: Yeah, there's already a Michael Fox.
0: Yep. He's Michael Andrew Fox is his real name.
1: Yeah.
0: He didn't want his stage name to be Michael A. Fox because he's Canadian. He thought people would say A, like A.
1: A.
0: So he picked J instead.
1: What if it had anything to do with, like, Michael Jackson? That was pre-Jordan. Huh, interesting.
0: Michael J. Fox.
1: You
0: changed your names too much.
1: 60.
0: Emma Stone, that's not her real name.
1: It's, okay, let's think about this. That came out in 85. He was like... Wait, 19 then, 18, 19. So that would have, and then a year would have been made in by 84. So you take.
0: Before Teen Wolf? I can't remember.
1: 60, yes. I forget. You took off my math. 50. How old was the last person?
0: Johnny Depp was 63.
1: Oh. 64 then.
0: 65.
1: Damn.
0: Michael J. Fox.
1: My God.
0: Let's keep it going for this guy who I believe beat cancer again. Baby! I beat cancer, baby!
1: Dickie V.
0: Dick Vitale's birthday.
1: Wow.
0: He's heating up. That's the NBA Jam guy. It's not Dick Vitale.
1: And that's got to be, like, as you get older, it's got to be

0: hard to still be able to, like...
1: Yeah, I don't know if he can do it as much now.
0: We had Bill Murray do it earlier in concert. He was singing.
1: He's still working games, Dick Vitale.
0: Big birthday.
1: No. Don't need a credit card, baby.
0: Close to a big birthday? He's already in his 80s.
1: Closer than you would think. He is in his 80s.
0: 88.
1: 87. Close. Don't have music for this fella, but he's
0: like,
1: legendary.
0: No one cares about him except for March. It's like being a Santa impersonator. Like, nobody gives a damn about you.
1: It's the power of love, baby!
0: Till Thanksgiving time.
1: Donald Duck. It's Donald Duck's birthday today. Been around for a long time. I can't do an impersonation of Donald Duck. God, that's pretty good.
0: Oh, that was me farting.
1: They got the filthy clip they always play. God, that's kind of creepy.
0: Sound like Froggy from Little Rascals.
1: It sounds like Donald Duck hooking up.
2: Hey, what's your name? Quiet, you're gonna wake up, homie.
1: Oh, Marge is cheating.
0: Marge, baby, what's he doing cheating on me, baby?
1: That's pretty close to a homer, I was gonna say.

0: You can have pride of like a family member, a grandson, a daughter, whatever. But if you put up a ball card that's expensive, well, you flexing that. You flexing. How about I'm proud of this like I am this? You know? People are...
1: One year old.
0: Thing yesterday said 47% of the internet is now fake. Like comments. Like that.
1: All bots?
0: Yeah. They're talking, like they showed on this video, I saw it on YouTube, it showed where two bots were arguing over American politics on a thread that if you're, like most people read comments, don't comment. They read it to get a temperament or whatever. So if you separate yourself from that, thinking about almost half of what you read comment-wise isn't real, paranoia at its finest.
1: Some people can't decipher what's real or what's not. They can't pick through it.
0: Well, she'll be back tomorrow.
2: You know what?
0: You can suck it. Maybe okay? I will. If I'm not too loopy.
2: You can kiss it. If I can drive. If nobody takes the air out of my tires tonight, I'll be there.
1: She says somebody don't like her and they took the air out of her tires.
0: I told her as a pager, there's a change in temperature. That stuff happens.
2: No, it's not.
0: No, someone Harris has a vendetta on me in my neighborhood.
1: Took the air out of her tires.
0: Someone has a pet bird and they made it poop on my car. I just know it. I hope she's back tomorrow. And if she's not, I hope she's better. I can't tell you what's wrong with her, but it's probably something wrong with her thumb, the way she does the internet.
1: Might be. Just gotta take it down again.
0: Tomorrow,
1: BDA. BDA.
0: I have for you some of, in my opinion, some of the funniest karaoke clips of people singing some of your favorite songs in some of the worst ways ever.
1: I got a clip of a woman who had a TikTok account. Her dad's friends found out about it, and she's pissed at them. And she said all she was trying to do was keep it lighthearted.
0: Lighthearted?
1: So you can tell where she's from.
0: She wants them to forget about it.
1: She loses her stuff.
0: That sounds like that could be a FOF line tease, but that's actually for BDA.
1: Oh.
0: All right, so that'll be tomorrow. 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Thanks for listening. Have a blessed day. 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
3: Gamecock fans, we're now sitting here on June 9th, and South Carolina still doesn't have a baseball coach. Now, I'm not saying they should have hired one by now. There are still coaches alive in Omaha, and maybe Jeremiah Donati has his eyes on somebody making a deep run. But if you're a Gamecock fan right now, it kind of feels like the Israelites wandering in the wilderness for 40 years. Every day, someone says Kevin Schnall's the guy. The next day, nope. Then it's another name. Then another rumor. At this point, Gamecock fans aren't asking for milk and honey. They're just asking for a press conference. Maybe the next coach is still playing baseball. Maybe the search is going exactly according to plan. But until that announcement comes, Gamecock fans are living on faith, hope, and message board speculation. 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

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And Shinedown recently released their 8th studio album, 8. And it is produced by bassist Eric Bass. And it was recorded in their Big Animal studio right here in South Carolina in Charleston. Here's Shinedown. This is Second Chance, 93.3. It's the plan.

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In 3 days, on June 12th, Sublime will release their first album in 30 years. This highly anticipated album has 22 tracks, and it features Jacob Knoll, the son of the late Bradley Knoll from Sublime. Here's Sublime, What I Got, 93.3 The Planet Rocks.

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off their 50-something tour in L.A. last weekend. I'll tell you when they're coming to Charlotte next in about 15 minutes. But right now, here's Bon Jovi, 93.3 The Planet Rocks.

Thursday night, Rush will play their second night at the Kia Forum, and then the 50-something tour comes to Charlotte in November. 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
1: 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We'll see a few scattered showers and thunderstorms here for today with cloudy skies, a high around 81. Tonight, mostly cloudy, low near 68. Wednesday, chance for showers and storms late, partly sunny skies, a high of 87. I'm meteorologist Jennifer Wojcicki on 93.3 The Planet. Currently, it's 73.

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1: June 18th, Evanescence will be at Tulane Amphitheater. 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Also, the grand prize,

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Oh, what a start for the Freeform Lunch. I'm Paige, your host, serving them up for you. And what a great menu we got today. We'll be playing some Def Leppard, Judas Priest, Living After Midnight. But first, have you ever been in love with a girl, guys, and you just don't feel like you're good enough, that she's so pretty, but you don't feel like you're going to ask her out? Well, P1 Anonymous felt the same way. And this song was written by Tom York. And it's exactly what you're going through. 93.3 The Planet Rocks. Here's Radiohead Creep.

celebrating National Donald Duck Day. And for Donald, here's Judas Priest, Living After Midnight. I'm going to be taking out with you is the Freeform Lunch, 93.3.

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1: 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A few scattered showers and storms here this afternoon with cloudy skies, a high around 81. Tonight, mostly cloudy, low near 68. Wednesday, a chance for showers and storms late, partly sunny skies, a high of 87. I'm meteorologist Jennifer Wojcicki on 93.3 The Planet. Currently, it's 72.
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0: water that's flowing off of your shingles pools together on its way to the gutters, and pooling water is bad. 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

celebration of Father's Day, two in a row means two for the show for your dad, and we want to hook you up with tickets to send your dad to Power Up with AC/DC and the Pretty Reckless, and that happens at Bank of America Stadium on Saturday, July 11th. 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This is Photograph. I'm paging with you. 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

0: 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A few scattered showers and storms here this afternoon with cloudy skies, a high around 81. Tonight, mostly cloudy, low near 68. Wednesday, chance for showers and storms late, partly sunny skies, a high of 87. I'm meteorologist Jennifer Wojcicki on 93.3 The Planet. Currently, it's 73.
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Mornings with the Rise Guys and a 93-minute rock block starting at 10 a.m. with me, Monday through Friday. Here's Tom Petty. This is Running Down a Dream. I'm Paige, hanging out with you on 93.3 The Planet Rocks.

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1: This afternoon, expect showers and thunderstorms with a high of 81.
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And what stage performance he had. Here's Stone Temple Pilots' Big Empty. I'm Paige, hanging out with you, 93.3 The Planet Rocks.

So there's a lot of controversy for Ozzy having an avatar AI, and Sharon Osbourne is shutting down all the critics for announcing an AI version of her late husband Ozzy. And she says she doesn't need any blanket money, and Ozzy approved it before he even passed away. Right now, here's Ozzy. This is Over the Mountain, 93.3 The Planet Rock.

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Weather Center, here's the Carolinas' most trusted forecast on 93.3 The Planet. A few scattered showers and storms here this afternoon with cloudy skies, a high around 81. Tonight, mostly cloudy, low near 68. Wednesday, chance for showers and storms late, partly sunny skies, a high of 87. I'm meteorologist Jennifer Wojcicki on 93.3 The Planet. Currently, it's 75.

0: Regular folks and roofers have different things in their heads when you ask them about valleys. 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Valleys are what we call those V-shaped areas where the slope of the gable meets the slope of the roof. 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

0: Roxanne on 93.3 The Planet Rocks. I'm Paige, getting ready to hand it over to the Stone Man. And I'll see you tomorrow morning on the Rise Guys Morning Show. Until then, here's Beastie Boys on 93.3 The Planet Rocks.
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0: Hey, man, come on. 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
1: From the News Talk 98.9 WORD 24/7 Weather Center, here's the Carolinas' most trusted forecast on 93.3 The Planet. A few scattered showers and storms here this afternoon with cloudy skies, a high around 81. Tonight, mostly cloudy, low near 68. Wednesday, chance for showers and storms late, partly sunny skies, a high of 87. I'm meteorologist Jennifer Wojcicki on 93.3 The Planet. Currently, it's 77.

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0: 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Also on the text line as well with the Rise Guys text line. What do you got, dude?
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0: Oh, that's a hell yeah.

Who's your hero? 93.3 The Planet Rocks with me, the Stone Man. My hero, my dad. Thank God he's still living with us, and he lives out in Lake Tahoe, and he's having a great time. But I wish I could take my dad to go see an AC/DC concert, you know? I think he might have a heart attack, but then again. But two in a row means two for the show. Every time you hear an AC/DC song back-to-back, all you got to do is text the word DAD to 20357 and give you a chance to win tickets to go take your dad to go see him on July 11th in Charlotte, maybe, and power up with P1 Pit Passes. That would definitely kill my dad, you know? And also an AI power inverter. Well, a generator. My dad would

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93.3 The Planet Rocks with me, the Stone Man. Yes, it's voting day today. If you want to vote, get out there and do it. You got until 7 o'clock. If you're standing in line, you can still vote. I can't. I'm not a U.S. citizen, so I'm having the time of my life.

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93.3 The Planet Rocks with me, the Stone Man. And you hear about this? Thieves steal $500,000 worth of bourbon in a sophisticated Philadelphia heist. Come to find out, it's Mike Rowe's stuff, Noble Oak Bourbon. If you've never had this stuff before, I got to tell you, man, it's badass. Worth $500,000. It was a brazen truck

drivers at Philadelphia Warehouse on Friday, stealing 18 pallets containing 10,000 bottles of Noble Oak bourbon. What the hell? Give me some, please. I won't call you a loser.

From Hampton, England, Pink Floyd, 93.3 The Planet Rocks with me, the Stone Man. I'll be over there in July doing some pretty cool stuff. 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
1: 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A few scattered showers and storms here this afternoon with cloudy skies, a high around 81. Tonight, mostly cloudy, low near 68. Wednesday, chance for showers and storms late, partly sunny skies, a high of 87. I'm meteorologist Jennifer Wojcicki on 93.3 The Planet. Currently, it's 77.

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Cockroaches don't belong in anywhere that we need to think about, but Australia officials seize over 100,000 illegal cockroaches in a record bust. I didn't know they actually did that stuff. 100,000 illegal cockroaches. Where are they from?

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6: Tonight, expect a mix of showers, thunderstorms, and mostly cloudy skies with a low of 68.
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What's up, Stone Man? Yes, you heard two from AC/DC. Still got time to text the word dad to 20357, all right? 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So apropos.

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5: From the News Talk, 98.9 WORD, 24-7 Weather Center, here's the Carolinas' most trusted forecast on 93.3 The Planet. Lingering showers come to an end early tonight, but skies remain cloudy with a low temperature of 68 degrees. Wednesday, chance of thunderstorms with a high of 86. Thursday, chance of storms, high of 91. I'm meteorologist Ray Miller on 93.3 The Planet. Right now, it's 77.
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0: Yeah, we're going to take it, just like high gas prices, high taxes, and don't forget, you still got time to go vote. 93.3 The Planet Rocks. With me, the Stone Man, being the immigrant of the airwaves, I can't vote, but there's one thing I can do. I can take your request. What do you got, dude?
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0: Well, don't forget, two in a row means two for the show. 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
2: Lingering showers come to an end early tonight, but skies remain cloudy with a low temperature of 68 degrees. Wednesday, chance of thunderstorms with a high of 86. Thursday, chance of storms, high of 91. I'm meteorologist Ray Miller on 93.3 The Planet. Right now, it's 79.

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6: 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These folks are great, and in fact, they've helped out my charity, Guard Your Life Challenge, last year where they donated some

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I'm not talking about breakfast. 93.3 The Planet Rocks. It's Diesel. Aerosmith coming up. How about on the way, Beastie Boys and brand new Breaking Benjamin at 7:35. Here's Scorpions.

app. It's a pretty sweet app, so sweet that Charles Barkley be making jokes about it on TV. Did you hear that last night? Chuck, in the NBA broadcast, was talking about Cardi B's D's. I mean, they were so far out there, people outside the arena could see them. Here's Aerosmith.

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2: Lingering showers come to an end early tonight, but skies remain cloudy with a low temperature of 68 degrees. Wednesday, chance of thunderstorms with a high of 86. Thursday, chance of storms, high of 91. I'm meteorologist Ray Miller on 93.3 The Planet. Right now, it's 79.
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That's Something Wicked, 93.3 The Planet Rocks with Def Leppard. Too Late for Love coming up. The Offspring. I got Bon Jovi and Alice in Chains before we hit 8 o'clock.

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